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7: I don't know about you, but my social media feeds are flooded with lotions and potions and gadgets, all promising to unlock different components of longevity. But if you log off, take a step back from all the hype, you'll find that the actual keys to a longer, healthier life are hiding in plain sight. There are four of them. Number one, nutrition. The Mediterranean diet really is the gold standard. Number two, exercise. You should be getting 150 minutes of moderate intensity exercise or 75 minutes of vigorous intensity exercise every week, plus strength training and stretching. Number three, sleep. Sleep is when your body and your brain repair themselves. You should be getting 7 to 9 hours a night. And finally, number four, often gets forgotten, socialization. It's not a bonus, it's a necessity for a healthy life, finding a sense of community, purpose, and belonging. I'm Dr. Sanjay Gupta, helping you live a better life.
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4: A better life with Dr. Sanjay Gupta.
5: They say consistency is key, but sometimes you just got to switch it up. A new study out of Harvard School of Public Health found that varying your exercise routine could add years to your life. What exercise someone did didn't matter much. What did matter was that all the exercises together worked all the muscle groups in their body. Now, an added benefit to changing things up is it can help you push through the plateau effect. That's when your body gets so efficient at doing something that you actually stop getting better at it. And we know from previous research that specializing in any one sport at a young age can make someone actually more prone to injury. And as experts we talk to point out, even elite athletes switch up things with their workouts, making sure to target strength, cardio, flexibility, balance, and doing that every single week. I'm Dr. Sanjay Gupta, helping you live a better life.
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3: A Better Life with Dr. Sanjay Gupta.
4: They say consistency is key, but sometimes you just got to switch it up. A new study out of Harvard School of Public Health found that varying your exercise routine could add years to your life. What exercise someone did didn't matter much. What did matter was that all the exercises together worked all the muscle groups in their body. Now, an added benefit to changing things up is it can help you push through the plateau effect. That's when your body gets so efficient at doing something that you actually stop getting better at it. And we know from previous research that specializing in any one sport at a young age can make someone actually more prone to injury. And as experts we talk to point out, even elite athletes switch up things with their workouts, making sure to target strength, cardio, flexibility, balance, and doing that every single week. I'm Dr. Sanjay Gupta, helping you live a better life.
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6: 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Even though you walk every day, Dana does say you can make small adjustments to immediately improve your walking mechanics. 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
1: This is Sean Cassidy, a teen idol, a brilliant TV writer, and you're right here on the phone. 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Woo-hoo! 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
1: Chris Jericho is back to tame the seven seas for his seventh Rock and Wrestling Rager. 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
3: How often do you stop to wonder whether you should share something that's revealing, maybe even embarrassing, with a partner, a friend, or even your boss? 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
1: I was looking at my notes. 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And I make notes and I doodle during the show.
2: Uh-huh.
1: Yesterday, I went back late last evening to look over stuff. And my notes said, buttload, crap load, deload, look up Anne Hathaway, and mustaches.
3: That's like looking at the text club the day after we get done with the show. Like,
1: what am I doing with my life? 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
1: Can you write that up and put it into a paragraph and a mission statement?
3: Give me an example of what your process is, artistic process.
1: I think I'd be arrested for that. Buttload, crap load, and look up Anne Hathaway.
3: We learned yesterday that a buttload is a specific measurement.
1: It sure is.
3: What is that, 126 gallons?
1: Yes, I think that's what it was. The things we remember now, I'll never forget that.
3: Right.
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1: Fill in the blanks, okay? 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
1: Chris Jericho is back to tame the seven seas for his seventh Rock and Wrestling Rager. 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
3: A better life with Dr. Sanjay Gupta.
4: How often do you stop to wonder whether you should share something that's revealing, maybe even embarrassing, with a partner, a friend, or even your boss? In her new book called Revealing, The Underrated Power of Oversharing, behavioral scientist Leslie John says doing just that can help you deepen relationships that are vital to your life. We need people to trust us in order to get things like love, friendship, and career success. That's what she told us. When you make yourself vulnerable by revealing something sensitive, it does make other people trust you. In turn, when you ask someone to reveal something about themselves, showing that interest will generally lead someone to like you more. Why? Because people like to be asked about themselves, she says. It also signals that they are discriminating and choosy, but in a good way. I'm Dr. Sanjay Gupta, helping you live a better life.
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2: A better life with Dr. Sanjay Gupta.
3: They say consistency is key, but sometimes you just gotta switch it up. A new study out of Harvard School of Public Health found that varying your exercise routine could add years to your life. What exercise someone did didn't matter much. What did matter was that all the exercises together worked all the muscle groups in their body. Now, an added benefit to changing things up is it can help you push through the plateau effect. That's when your body gets so efficient at doing something that you actually stop getting better at it. And we know from previous research that specializing in any one sport at a young age can make someone actually more prone to injury. And as experts we talk to point out, even elite athletes switch up things with their workouts, making sure to target strength, cardio, flexibility, balance, and doing that every single week. I'm Dr. Sanjay Gupta, helping you live a better life.
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1: President announcing what he called a breakthrough agreement aimed at the complete disarmament of Hamas and other armed groups in Gaza. And the deal is unveiled through the administration's Board of Peace, brokered with mediators from Qatar, Egypt, and Turkey. The agreement is part of a broader 20-point ceasefire plan to end the war there. So there's reportedly still talks going on with this, or this is an agreement that has been reached. A senior Hamas official told BBC that the group has agreed to the Board of Peace framework. That's what we're hearing at this point as the response. Despite that, though, there's some major obstacles still involved here, and no preemptive disarmament, control of weapons, still, you know, major discussions. These are the positions and demands, dismantling competitors and amnesty and safety, of course, those kind of things. And then there's a 14-day window for all the parties to negotiate and try to finalize a concrete timeline for the implementation of all of this. So that is just an update overseas. Spain deploying troops to the North African, one of the North African cities. There are actually two in this area. They're the only land, the ways you can access one from the other via land, okay? Estimated 2,000 to 3,000 migrants crossing the Moroccan, into Morocco from this area, from Morocco to Spain. And they've been walking and climbing and moving over barriers. That's what you probably saw yesterday if you were watching anything and wondering what it was. Local officials say migrant reception centers are being overwhelmed with the sudden influx. There are a couple of things that are moving this, but in 2024, a survey found that about 35% of Moroccans were considering leaving the country, nearly half of them citing economic reasons. So they have a problem there, and that was a breakthrough yesterday on that border, and that's what you're watching if indeed you saw it at all. There was a crisis with this in 2021, if I call the right date. And so they had more than 8,000 at that point who had moved over. Maybe it looked familiar, too, if you watch those kind of subjects across the board. Apple, quarterly revenue and earnings. So we have some earnings reports coming in, beating estimates, driven by 22% rise in iPhone sales, better than expected for Amazon, for their revenue and cloud growth. And guess what? Because maybe you don't care about all that other big stuff and you're not really into following business. But Crocs also topped $1 billion in quarterly revenue for the first time.
2: Wow.
1: Did you think they went away? They did not.
2: They're only stronger, I guess.
1: They only expand. They only create new products and you need them. And then little decorations to go on them and then camouflage and all the things. Some of you guys swear by Crocs. Some of you wouldn't touch them and wouldn't wear. And some won't wear them in public. They'll wear them at home but not take them out. Either way, Crocs topping $1 billion in quarterly revenue for the first time ever. Locally, we have a crash causing some headaches in Lancaster County. We'll check in with John Wilsbach, too, because we had a problem yesterday. And authorities say the lanes are blocked, local roadway, and drivers, you should expect delays and use caution. We'll get updates there. Lewistown fire update. It was deadly. Firefighters responded to a home on Valley Street about 11 o'clock Wednesday night. And they found heavy flames. This is the one I was telling you about yesterday where people were jumping from the windows and trapped a mother and a child. A 48-year-old woman jumped from the third floor window to escape. Firefighters rescued her 11-year-old child. Both were flown to the hospital. Still no word on their conditions. The Pennsylvania State Police Fire Marshal is investigating the cause. Lancaster County judge has handed down one of Pennsylvania's first second-degree murder sentences since the state's mandatory life without parole law was ruled unconstitutional. Sean Jones, 55, sentenced to 25 years to life for the 2013 stabbing death of Alan Hess. Jones had pleaded guilty to second-degree murder, burglary, and robbery. He was already serving time for other crimes. Well, police are warning Prius owners this time. 6 catalytic converter thefts reported in the mid-state over the past week. 4 in New Cumberland, little hamlet-type place, right? 1 in Lower Allen, 1 in Swatara Township. Investigators believe the cases could be connected to a black Infiniti Q50. So if you see any that particular type of vehicle or anybody lurking around, pay attention. This is specifically for Prius owners, but it can pretty much happen to anybody. Catalytic converters worth money because of what's inside. Woman is dead. 2 vehicles crashed in the Susquehanna River early yesterday morning in Lancaster County. So, Vince, did you follow along with any of this?
2: No, I didn't know.
1: We've got some of you listeners there, and I understand. And, you know, this is the official side of the story as the investigation part continues. Some of you are familiar with this area and immediately piped up on the text club, 800-332-1057, that they're often speeding going on in this area, let's say in air quotes. So Manor Township Police say officers were called to the area of Water and Charleston Road and Washington Borough. Charlestown Road and Washington Borough, 2:25 a.m. They found 2 vehicles submerged upside down in the river. Investigators.

0: I believe both vehicles were traveling west at a high rate of speed, and then they failed to stop, crossed the railroad tracks, and plunged into the water. A woman was found dead inside one of the vehicles. Second vehicle was empty when the crews arrived. Too early, according to the police chief, Colin Cleary, to determine why the vehicles were speeding. But investigators say speed appears to have played a major role in the crash. Investigation goes on. Some of you know that this is not uncommon for this area. That's, you know, all we'll say about that at the moment. But you know, you just got to be careful, man. This is air quote fun and games? Was there something going on? Are people racing each other? How did they get from where they were to where they ended up, etc.? But the police have to do their investigation. Union of European Football Association. We're still into this FIFA deal, right? We're still, at least it's still fresh-ish. You haven't gotten fully into football to leave it behind. But the boycott of World Cup, if FIFA proceeds with the plan to sell stakes to private investors, I guess they don't want that. UEFA, representing 55 different nations, including Spain, the reigning World Cup winner. So they're still working the business side, Vince.
1: Oh, we're in on this too now.
0: And we are, yeah.
1: The CONCACAF, which the United States is a part of, like North America and stuff like that, have also joined in with UEFA and boycotting. And FIFA put out a statement late last night saying that, you know, football's never for sale and blah, blah, blah, because like everything else, they want to inject private equity into FIFA and the World
0: Cup. So they want to keep it more on the national pride side?
1: Yeah.
0: Interesting. It's also interesting that at the beginning of summer, you had no idea you'd be talking about soccer in depth. Football in depth. The other football. If you missed it yesterday, and I had a couple people asking about this, American Idol is going to do auditions for season 25 coming up August 27th here in the Mid-State. You want to go to their website. Virtual auditions we held statewide. They do virtual. Then if you get further than that, you move on to the face-to-face. The online, there's a process, okay? There's a process, but it is going to be starting here. Start paying attention around here the 25th, but then going to the 27th. Pennsylvania Game Commission's popular Elk Cam is going to go live again in Elk County. The live feed is going to include sound and may capture other wildlife through the season, so you can watch this. There you go. Instead of watching television, Vince, you can watch Elk Cam.
1: Nice.
0: The camera launches tomorrow. It's going to run through early October. Dunkin' is bringing back its oversized 48-ounce iced beverage buckets for a limited time. You only do this in a bar? Your buckets?
1: I thought buckets were just at bars. I didn't know it was at Dunkin' now, too.
0: And no. Limited time starting on the 7th. So $12.99 at participating locations nationwide. You can put any of your... Well, you could do an iced coffee. Oh, my. 48 ounces of iced coffee? Or how about a cherry lime, what is this, Ricky Refresher and peanut butter swirl iced coffee? I don't know about 48. I said I didn't know what a cup of coffee was anymore because I've been drinking out of one of these containers for so long that's much bigger than a cup. But that's probably overdoing it. And if carrying around nearly 50 ounces of caffeine sounds a little tricky, they have a solution to. The company is launching a new beverage bucket holder designed to fit a giant cup into your vehicle's cup holder. Because regular coffee isn't enough.
1: It's just apparently not.
0: All right. I have entertainment news on the way here for a Friday. We'll get into what's in movie theaters this weekend. Vince, you've got some sports ground to cover.
2: You're 5 feet nothing, 100 and nothing, and you got hardly a speck of athletic ability. And you hung in with the best college football team in the land for 2 years. And you're also going to walk out of here with a degree from the University of Notre Dame.
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1: Here we are on a Friday as we head into the weekend, and unlike the last couple of weekends, this one will not be that exciting from a sports perspective. Gone is the World Cup. You got a run-of-the-mill PGA Tour tournament, and you got Major League Baseball this weekend. Phillies and Orioles playing at Camden Yards. A lot of people going down for that one. Somebody in the text club already this morning was asking my parking recommendations for Camden Yards.
0: Oh, did you help him out?
1: I did. I got a nice little secret spot that I park in. I got to gatekeep it because I don't want to give it away.
0: I know where it is.
1: Because
0: I saw you type back. I was like, I know where that is.
1: Yeah. It's perfect.
0: Okay, well, shh.
1: Shh. Don't tell anybody.
0: To the left.
1: Oh, Jen, something you will be excited about.
0: What?
1: So, Braves beat the Nationals last night 5-4. The game was on ESPN. And you know who was on the call last night?
0: Who?
1: Recently laid off broadcaster Carl Ravitch.
0: Excellent. Okay.
1: Was
0: good.
1: still on the broadcast for ESPN last night. He's been given the option by ESPN to stay on for the rest of the baseball season. So Carl Ravitch will be on the call for the Little League World Series coming up in a couple of weeks.
0: You know, that's good. That does make me happy. You know, that's not...
1: That is not common.
0: One of the reasons that broadcasters are let go not to come back and you're basically walked straight out the building is because they don't want to give you an opportunity, if you're disgruntled for some reason, to let go. And because it's happened, especially in radio, lock themselves in, back in the 70s and 80s, somebody gets angry, they lock themselves in the studio and they go haywire. Those stories are not just myth, some are legend. Right? Now, with this, though, they don't want to give you a chance to go out and say bad things all over their airwaves. So that says a lot to me.
1: Yeah, so he did last night's Nationals-Braves game. And then he's going to do the Little League World Series, which Carl Ravitch and the Little League World Series have been synonymous with each other for the longest time.
0: He must stay for that.
1: And then he's going to do a Yankee game in August. And then that will be the end of Carl Ravitch's time at ESPN. So still going to be around for a little bit of the summer. And again, the Braves beating the Nationals last night, 5-4. Luis Garcia Jr., though, with a home run, but not enough for Washington, who's now 55-55 on the season. Pirates losing to the Reds 3-2. Tampa Bay, Minnesota were both winners. Both Chicago teams won in extra innings yesterday. White Sox walked off the Yankees and the Cubs with a win over the St. Louis Cardinals. Mets, Red Sox, Giants, and Dodgers, all winners. So as we look towards the weekend, today is Paul Skeens Day for the Pittsburgh Pirates, 6-10, as they're in Cincinnati this weekend. Like I mentioned, you got Phillies and Orioles. That will be at 7:05. Nationals and Braves at 7:15. Tonight, you got Rangers and Astros on Apple TV, along with Giants and Padres. And then you got the Red Sox and Dodgers on ESPN tonight at 10 o'clock. A lot of news from the NFL yesterday. Debo Samuel returning to the San Francisco 49ers on a one-year deal. So over is his time in Washington. See what happens with Brandon Ayuk, the other 49ers wide receiver who is disgruntled, kind of like Debo Samuel was a couple of years ago. Saints wide receiver Chris Olave signing an extension with the team worth up to $132 million. So other story with the Saints, that Taysom Hill is not returning for his 10th season with the team. Bucks quarterback Baker Mayfield saying he feels disrespected by the team and their contract offers, as it was announced the other day that Baker's going to play out the final year of his contract and then become a free agent. I thought, you know, it was all sunshine and rainbows down in Tampa Bay, but I guess occasionally there is that pass-through thunderstorm, and Baker Mayfield is going to, I guess, test the free agent waters at the end of the season, and it should be a big, big season for Baker Mayfield if he's playing, you know, with a new contract in his mind. So keep your eye on that. You've got a quarterback situation developing in Minnesota where Kyler Murray could be the starter over J.J. McCarthy for the Vikings. Kirk Cousins, if you forgot that he's still playing football, he's now QB1 for the Las Vegas Raiders. And number one pick, Fernando Mendoza from Indiana, currently the backup. But guy couldn't be more positive, even just like his time in Indiana. Always gets up to the microphone with these press conferences. He's like, you know, well, I got to work harder every day. I got to earn my spot, you know. What'll be is what'll be. So I don't know how much success the Raiders are going to have this season, but could be better than some other teams. I was talking to Dennis from 96.1 down the hall yesterday. He is a Miami Dolphins fan. He is not looking forward to the upcoming football season. I said it could be worse. It could be a New York Jets fan because the Jets will probably keep the Dolphins from getting the number one pick by beating them twice. So here we go. Another football season is on the way. I don't know if optimism is high for your team, whoever your team might be, whether, you know, it's one of the locals, Eagles, Steelers, Ravens, Commanders. Know a lot of Washington fans in this area because they used to have training camp around here somewhere.
0: Yeah, in Carlisle, right? Yeah. Okay. I think I know more Miami fans than I do Washington fans anymore.
1: Like I've said before, the place we go to watch on football on Sundays, they got a whole Dolphins fan group. So decent amount of Dolphins fans around here. But football, yeah, going to be back before you know it. What else do we got? A couple of WNBA games last night. Minnesota, Chicago, and Las Vegas, all winners. PGA Tour, you got the Rocket Classic happening this weekend. And sitting atop the leaderboard after round number one is the same guy who was atop of it when we left yesterday. Peter Malnati at 9-under leads the Rocket Classic. Ricky Fowler just 2 shots back. And the PGA Tour getting ready to introduce something new. They are going to have an announcer-free broadcast on one of the streaming on one of the streaming services. You will be able to watch the PGA Tour announcer-free.
0: Oh, and it
1: will and it will have mic'd up conversations between caddies and players,
0: Vince,
1: about, you know, the upcoming shot or what's going on out there.
0: I might have said it out loud. I don't think I said it out loud here. I said that. I said I'd be fine if they just had this on TV with nothing.
1: Yeah, so,
0: and I'd like to hear, just like when they did the electronic golf, the with the undulating green and all that stuff, the game golf, that I wanted to hear them talk back and forth.
1: Yeah.
0: This is great.
1: PGA Tour announced 2 days ago, quiet please. This week's PGA Tour Live will introduce a new announcer-free stream leading into player caddy conversations, crowd reactions, and natural course audio.
0: Now, how much are they going to show Rory?
1: You got me. Oh, I don't think Rory's playing this weekend.
0: Okay.
1: So
0: he's not?
1: No, I don't think he's going to worry about it.
0: Is he going to show up for an interview?
1: They do, you know, they just have a live shot from Rory's living room. I'm not fond of him. I'm really not.
0: Do you like this?
1: Yeah, it would be interesting to hear some of the conversations between the caddies and the players, like while they're out there. That would be interesting, kind of like when they do mic'd up during baseball. It's always interesting to see, so it could be fun. Oh, and did you see the clip from Ross Tucker yesterday?
0: Oh, go ahead, yeah.
1: Ross Tucker was on the Dan Patrick Show yesterday, and I guess restrictions have been loosened a little bit, talking about the Taylor Swift wedding and his run-in with Tom Cruise. Well, not him, but Ross Tucker's wife at the Taylor Swift Travis Kelce wedding randomly got a hug from Tom Cruise, and Ross is like, does he think he knows you, or like, and she goes,
0: confused by this.
1: I guess he thought I was somebody else. So I cannot wait to have Ross on. We should have him on in a couple of weeks, probably leading up here to the NFL season. So of course we're gonna pepper him with questions, mainly what was the food like at the Travis Kelce Taylor Swift
0: wedding.
1: That's
0: all you really care about.
1: Well, I mean, come on, you know, weddings and food, they go, you know, hand in hand. And Ross is famous for his tuck spreads where he shows you all of the food. I don't know if there'd be one from the wedding.
0: He is about the food.
1: He is the food. That's all there is to say. Oh, and I glossed over this with the WNBA. Another day, another WNBA headline that has nothing to do with basketball whatsoever. Dallas Wings star Paige Bueckers and Chicago Sky star Angel Reese in a little bit of hot water as a video was posted on the WNBA social media page.
0: I almost texted you when this went down.
1: And then deleted of Paige Bueckers and Angel Reese betting $400 on the WNBA All-Star Game. Video has since been taken down.
0: So the WNBA put it up and then took it down.
1: Yes, the official WNBA account put it up on their own.
0: It wasn't them clowning around.
1: No, it wasn't.
0: And posting it.
1: No, wasn't either of them, you know, on their personal social medias. On the WNBA official social media account, a video of two players agreeing to a $400 bet on the All-Star Game. Now, don't get me wrong. Michael Jordan liked to gamble. So I'm sure wagers had been placed before on the NBA All-Star Game. Just the NBA would never post about it on their official social media account. That just wouldn't happen. So another day, another WNBA story for you. So that'll do it for right now. When we come back, we will have an entertainment update with Miss Jennifer Shade as we get your Friday and the last day of July started here on your People's Morning Show. We'll be right back.
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4: Looking good on the inbound river routes. No delays. 22, 3, 22, or 11 and 15. 34 checks in fine at Starrett's Gap. 83 north's moving well over Acer Summit. Looking good on the south bridge. No delays. 81. Watch your speed. 15 near Lisburn Road. Hitting hard there. Lebanon County's accident free. 30's in good shape through York. Lancaster County, accident effort of Borough West Main Street. That's 322 at Fulton Street. John Wills, back right now, traffic.
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13: I don't know about you, but my social media feeds are flooded with lotions and potions and gadgets, all promising to unlock different components of longevity. But if you log off, take a step back from all the hype, you'll find that the actual keys to a longer, healthier life are hiding in plain sight. There are four of them. Number one, nutrition. The Mediterranean diet really is the gold standard. Number two, exercise. You should be getting 150 minutes of moderate intensity exercise or 75 minutes of vigorous intensity exercise every week, plus strength training and stretching. Number three, sleep. Sleep is when your body and your brain repair themselves. You should be getting 7 to 9 hours a night. And finally, number four, often gets forgotten, socialization. It's not a bonus. It's a necessity for a healthy life, finding a sense of community, purpose, and belonging. I'm Dr. Sanjay Gupta, helping you live a better life.
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1: Spam. Spoonable ham. I don't know what that's not what it stands for. That's just what I called it. I think since I was a kid. My mother loved it. She used to fry it. And I know some of you do, too. We've had that conversation. National Avocado Day. Oh, avocados from... Yes.
2: Avocados from Mexico.
1: National Mutt Day. Raspberry Cake Day. Jump for Jelly Beans Day. Shredded Wheat Day. And National Mamba Day. 38 days until Labor Day. Oh, tomorrow is August. Oh, it is August 1st tomorrow. Here it comes, Vince. Unofficial start of the back-to-school shopping season.
3: That's already started.
1: It already started.
3: Oh, yeah.
1: It already started. In fact...
3: Soon those commercials will be gone, and then we'll be on to Halloween commercials.
1: The red, white, and blue stuff got shoved to the side and over in the sale department, and all of a sudden there's pencils for sale and notebooks and things. Ancient history, here you go. Which one came first? Disney purchased ABC for $19 billion. Christina Aguilera, Genie in a Bottle, number one. And Lost Boys debuted in theaters.
3: Ooh. Man, I have no idea about the Disney ABC thing. Lost Boys is before Genie in a Bottle.
1: That's 87. I'll help you there.
3: So then, yeah, I have no idea about Disney and ABC, so I guess I'll just say Lost Boys.
1: Goes like this. 87 as Lost Boys. Disney purchased ABC for $19 billion on this date in 1995, and Christina Aguilera went number one with Genie in a Bottle.
3: See, I did this yesterday. All right, I got to lock in. I got to
1: stay focused. 1999. Yes, yes. Don't get lost. Now, we have a short birthday game. You only have two. You want Dolly or not?
3: I already got her, so why not? 'Cause it's

0: Happy birthday to you!
1: Harry Potter author J.K. Rowling, Wesley Snipes, or Mark Cuban? Who's the youngest?
2: Who's the youngest? Of the group, Mark Cuban's probably the youngest.
1: Reverse that. He's the oldest.
2: Oh, wow. Okay. I thought my answer was going to be J.K. Rowling is the oldest.
1: No. In fact, the youngest at 61. Yeah, Wesley Snipes is 64. Cuban is 68. Let's stay with the youngest side. Modern Family star Rico Rodriguez is 28. So let's move that one out. Now, you just have to know who these people are. Zach Brown and Dean Cain.
2: The Dean Cain.
1: Older?
2: Older.
1: You got it. Okay, yes. 60 to 48.
2: Superman.
1: Yeah, pretty wide span there. Well, one of. The Superman. Superman. Now, how about Spider-Man? Brand new day. Are you ready, Vince?
2: I've seen the first two of these, so I am invested in this. Spider-Man's my second favorite superhero.
1: You have my audio on? Yeah.
2: Yeah.
3: What is happening to me?
4: Did you miss me, Spidey? I'm losing my mind.
1: Oh, boy. Arachnids fighting. Awesome. Well, not even. What is that? He's a scorpion. Okay. What tripped me up there was that little, the tail of a scorpion, how it curves up, and he put it right towards his nose, and that distracted me. So Tom Holland's back. If you're ready, he's ready. PG-13. Well, it's already there. See if you go see it. If you go watch it this weekend. So this is the start of the next trilogy. You have more to count on, Vince. If you like this, it's ready to roll for you, and it'll be out this weekend. What else is out, though? I Want Your Sex. That's rated R, Olivia Wilde. Having all kinds of a good time. Cooper Hoffman gets a job working for Olivia Wilde, and she taps him to become her submissive sexual muse for her art, but then he becomes a murder suspect because they find her floating in the pool. And intrigue ensues. Not comedy. Intrigue ensues. Above and Below. That's also, I think it's just a trailer, though. I think that's out in theaters, but there's another one, kind of action deal. Antonio Banderas will be in that one. Anything you want to see this weekend? You still haven't got to see The Odyssey?
2: Still haven't seen The Odyssey, mm-mm. No.
1: What happened? Just time?
2: Well, you know, it's like a 3-hour long movie, so it's kind of hard to find a window to fit that into.
1: Okay.
2: And also,
1: you have a busy life.
2: And also, every time we've tried to go, when you go to the little seat map, mm-hmm. It's completely full. And I will not be sitting in the third row looking up Matt Damon's, you know, enlarged nostrils the entire time.
1: Because of the amount of celebrity in this, I don't think it's a big surprise it's doing well.
2: No, but no.
1: It is, in a way, kind of amusing that this is landing where it is and selling out in theaters. International Business Times says a family of four could pay as much as $108 for tickets to see Spider-Man Brand New Day in premium formats like Dolby Cinema and ScreenX, or, you know, like you were talking about with The Odyssey. Standard tickets, about $16.30. Premium seats can add $3 to $7 a ticket. Big cities, family night out with premium seats may cost about $100 and some before drinks and concessions. Before. So Spider-Man Brand New Day, just know that those tickets are rolling on. Can be on the higher. So it's demand. So you wait. You want to be the first to see it? Get out there, just like everything else. And then the prices drop and it goes on. It comes to your TV. You'll be able to watch it there. Some of the theaters, though, if you get the really nice seats, and maybe it's worth it to go. The sound system, all of it. But we'll see what the numbers are on Monday. What else do we have? Oh, Smashing Pumpkins. So this was a big deal yesterday. Laura, John Summit closing the opening night of Chicago's Lollapalooza. And Smashing Pumpkins, big headliner that we're kind of keeping an eye on today, is homecoming for them. Lollapalooza 26 taking place over 4 days. You can stream Smashing Pumpkins set and other performances on Hulu and Disney Plus. Then did you see this part, Vince? 71-year-old Barry Williams join them on stage to sing It's a Sunshine Day.
2: I did not know.
1: Greg Brady was on stage, Vince.
2: Oh, boy.
1: Bringing some happiness. Four background singers doing little hand gestures. And Billy Corgan is supposed to be a super fan, like a Brady maniac.
2: Oh, really? I just thought he liked wrestling.
1: He's had, I don't know if you have the podcast, he's had Susan Olsen and Barry on his podcast. There you go. Lifelong fan. There he is on stage with him. A little bit of extra fun at Lollapalooza. And maybe I'll have some extra trivia for you as well about the Brady Bunch. And you know who it is. You know who I was talking about. I didn't have to say his
2: name. He was at the Farm Show not that long ago, wasn't he?
1: He's a busy man. He's a busy man. Joe Rogan, the highest paid podcaster of the year, banking $82 million over the past year.
2: I did see that list yesterday.
1: Other top podcasters include Caller Daddy and Kelsey Brothers Show, New Heights. I'll have more of that list here coming up this morning with regular news. Jason Kloth, executive producer on The Joker in Babylon, is indicted on allegations of running a $100 million Ponzi scheme. Paramount Plus going to make a Clueless sequel series. It's going to be a series, too, with Alicia Silverstone taking her lead role back. How about that? The legacy of Ozzy Osbourne is coming to this year's Halloween Horror Nights at Universal Studios. The late metal icon is going to be honored with his own haunted house attraction. Sharon, of course, happy about it. She made an announcement or a statement on it. And the attraction's going to take fans through Ozzy's journey from childhood to becoming one of rock's biggest stars, with his music featured throughout the experience. Other Halloween Horror Nights attractions this year for Universal include themed houses on Stranger Things. No, thank you. Hellraiser. No, thank you. Ooh. Sinners. No, thank you. And Evil Dead Burn. Uh-uh.
2: I feel like the Sinners one would be the least scary of those that you mentioned. That's just vampires. That's fine. Please.
1: You let me know.
2: That's vampires who like to dance.
1: I'll wait outside. I'll hold your purse this time. I'll take the coasters.
2: Stranger Things just going to have a lot of those guttural noises that Nips doesn't like.
1: Right. Thank you. Philly Fanatic topping the list of best mascots in Major League Baseball. Anybody want to argue with that? I know Nips won't.
2: League Baseball. The Brewer guy that slides down the slide in Milwaukee. I mean, he might not be cooler than the Fanatic, but I like his shtick better than riding the four-wheeler around.
1: A mascot. Okay. Yeah, maybe you could disagree. On the Shaq video bombing the woman's workout. If you didn't check that video, it's out too. And during Led Zeppelin, there's a little bit of a history lesson and still an open case. During Led Zeppelin's 1973 North American tour, thieves made off with $200,000 from the band's safe deposit box at New York's Drake Hotel. Case never solved. Their manager discovered the theft just before they were supposed to go on stage at Madison Square Garden, and rather than let it mess them up, Jimmy Page said the band turned their frustration into energy, delivering an even more passionate performance by his terms, but the money disappeared. Still a mystery. Nobody's ever found it. This weekend on television, today, Friday, HBO Max streaming premiere of The Drama. Also, Batman, Caped Crusader. Apple TV has the first season finale of Cape Fear. And episode 6 on HBO, Life, Larry, and the Pursuit of Unhappiness. There will be more. I'll get to that, too. ABC. PMS Top 10 on TV coming up at 9:30. You got big plans for the weekend?
2: No, actually, for the first time in a couple of weekends, we don't have any sort of
1: It's a rest weekend?
2: It's a rest weekend. We're going to New York City next weekend, okay. So we gotta lay low, gear up, not waste my energy.
1: Yeah, it's get the housework done. Get all the stuff done you're supposed to be doing any other weekend while you're running around in the summer. Sure, that always works out. I say I'm going to do it. I'm staying home.
2: Oh, we
1: today,
2: do.
1: And I'm going to do something.
2: We're playing in a golf tournament on Sunday.
1: Oh, you are?
2: Yeah, we're playing in a charity golf tournament.
1: Oh, you and your girlfriend?
2: Yeah, and then another one of our couple friends. We're a foursome.
1: That's good, though. It'll be the second time you've been out.
2: Yeah, so I feel pretty good.
1: Get on it. You're behind this year. I mean, it's August tomorrow.
2: But again, like I said, when I paid $88 on Sunday to golf, it justified in my mind why I've only been golfing one time this year.
1: That hurt you? It's going to keep you out?
2: It is ridiculous. It's absolutely ridiculous. Yeah, we're losing courses, and now that everybody wants to golf all of a sudden. I remember 15 years ago when golf was not something cool to do, when it wasn't part of the mainstream culture, and people were like, oh, you golf? Now it's like, oh, you don't golf?
1: That's a good point. More people want to play, less courses.
2: More people want to play, less courses, so obviously the price is going to go up, and the courses are still in the same shape. Still brown spots everywhere.
1: We used to have a nice pitch and putt not far from where I was. Like a legitimate But what do they call that? A par three type deal?
2: Yeah.
1: Not a pitch and putt
2: par three. Right. There's a little bit of a difference between the two.
1: But it was like that. Are there any of those around anymore for people who don't want to go?
2: They closed the pitch and putt. They closed the pitch and putt in Lancaster, Evergreen. That's closed. The golf course, the 18-hole golf course that they had there is also closed.
1: Hmm.
2: We went to, where was that? We went to a pitch and putt place not that long ago. I think it was somewhere like up near the Ephrata area, somewhere like that. But that was pretty good, too. I love pitch and putt, actually.
1: That's a good time for everyone.
2: Oh, yeah.
1: All right, I'll be back. I have news at the top of the hour, less than 20 minutes.
2: All right, and we've got your tickets to see Mammoth at Mickey's Black Box coming up in just a little bit. So it's a Friday here on your People's Morning Show on the final day of July. Nips will be back from his sleepcation on Monday, and I'm not sure what he'll have to talk about because I haven't heard from him, and the only thing that I know that he's doing is sleeping. So
1: well-rested.
2: He better be well-rested when he comes back on Monday. I'll say that, Lynn.
1: I'm sure you got up to eat, right?
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7: 83 North, no delays over Racer Summit. We have one accident in York County. That's Conewago Township, cross Farm Lane at Green Springs Road. Looking good on 30 there. Lancaster County dealing with an accident in Ephrata Borough, West Main Street. That's 322 at Fulton Street. We got fire crews out in Earl Township, Division Highway. That's 322 at Isaac Lane. Watch your speed, 15 at Lisburn Road. No delays on the inbound river routes. 81 and 581 are in good shape. Moving well across the South Bridge and the Harvey Taylor Bridge. John Wilsbach, right now traffic.
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1: 83 North looks good over Acer Summit. No delays on the South Bridge. Moving well on the Harvey Taylor Bridge. Watch your speed, 81 between Wurtsville and 11 to 15. Inbound River routes are in good shape. Watch your speed out on Hershey Park Drive. Lebanon County is accident-free. York County trying to clear an accident. Conewago Township, Cross Farm Lane, Green Springs Road, 30 looks good. Lancaster County, start to see some slow go from those emergency road repairs on 222 southbound there at the Brownstown exit, southbound side, starting to get a backlog. John Wills, back right now, traffic.
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4: A better life with Dr. Sanjay Gupta.
5: How often do you stop to wonder whether you should share something that's revealing, maybe even embarrassing, with a partner, a friend, or even your boss? In her new book called Revealing, The Underrated Power of Oversharing, behavioral scientist Leslie John says doing just that can help you deepen relationships that are vital to your life. We need people to trust us in order to get things like love, friendship, and career success. That's what she told us. When you make yourself vulnerable by revealing something sensitive, it does make other people trust you. In turn, when you ask someone to reveal something about themselves, showing that interest will generally lead someone to like you more. Why? Because people like to be asked about themselves, she says. It also signals that they are discriminating and choosy, but in a good way. I'm Dr. Sanjay Gupta, helping you live a better life.
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10: Good morning. Here we are on a Friday. Ooh. Friday, beautiful day. Were you just outside? What's it like?
11: That's nice outside.
10: Looks good? Yeah. Looks good. Oh, good. Excellent. Weekend coming up here. Still the mammoth tickets. Just, are we done with those yet?
11: Last day today.
10: One more day. Yep. One more day if you want to try to win this for Mickey's Black Box. Authorities investigating whether Iran is responsible for cyber attacks on more than 30 water plants in Minnesota this week, on top of everything that is occurring right now in overseas with the president. Now discussing the Hamas scenario. I'm trying to pull something else up here while I'm talking to you. So the president overnight, he announced this historic breakthrough agreement for the complete disarmament of Hamas. So the 20-point peace plan that you've heard about, board of peace, all those kind of things, phased disarmament, Israeli withdrawal, new governance and security, et cetera. Those are some of the key elements of the 20-point plan. And the current situation, I mean, it's running down through the list here. Israel, and what's going to happen there. A senior Hamas official confirmed to BBC that the group has agreed to the Board of Peace framework at this point, but there's still a lot of moving parts, so we'll let that sit for now. But as far as other things are concerned, yes, they do have the ability to do this, apparently. Federal officials now warning that water systems across the country could be threatened. A potential cyber attack after hackers targeted dozens of systems in Minnesota earlier this week. Sources telling ABC News in particular the attacks may be linked to Iran, and through its Islamic Revolutionary Guard Corps, not the people necessarily, these civilians or citizens, but and its Ministry of Intelligence, operating a global network of hackers that operate in a coordinated manner under Iran's control to target Western information and communication systems, gather intelligence, and hack operations, disrupt infrastructure, those kind of things. We have seen a hack go through a water treatment plant before, a water plant before. You think about how you'd like to get to someone? Well, there's a constant fight. It's not just, back in the day, Vince, could you imagine somebody's dad was going to work at the sewer treatment plant? And you think of maybe a Homer Simpson type deal, just going to work in your shirt, doing your thing, or dirty work, right? That part of it too, just kind of doing your deal. But there's a lot more involved now. With computers involved with everything, the ability to hack is also there. So there's a high-tech aspect to it, as much as it seems like it's not a big deal. You also saw a lot of footage yesterday. If you were watching any kind of news, Spain deploying troops now into the North African city after an estimated 2,000 to 3,000 migrants crossing from Morocco, swimming in, walking. This happened again in 2021, but it's going on now. At least 9 people died during that surge. Local officials say the migrant reception centers are overwhelmed at this point. 2 Spanish territories involved in this area are the only land borders between Africa and the European Union, making them key migration points. And people want to get through there and to somewhere else. But it looked like, if you saw any of the footage, it was a lot of men, a lot of guys. So very interesting scenario, as we've all been heightened in our senses aware to all of these concerns around the globe, not just here in the United States, but that was some of what you were seeing yesterday. Woman is dead after 2 vehicles crashed into the Susquehanna River early Thursday morning in Lancaster County. Manor Township police say the officers were called to the area of Water Street and Charlestown Road in Washington Borough 2:25 in the morning. They found 2 vehicles submerged upside down in the river. Investigators believe both vehicles were traveling west at a high rate of speed when they failed to stop. Were they racing each other? That's the question the locals are asking. It came up on the text club as soon as I discussed this. Some of you are very aware of the, the scenario that has played out here, at least in the past. But the investigation is ongoing. The woman was found dead inside one of the vehicles. Second vehicle was empty when the crews arrived. New details after the deadly fire in Lewistown. Firefighters responding to a home on Valley Street around 11 o'clock Wednesday night. They found heavy flames along with a trapped mother and child, a 48-year-old woman, jumping from the third floor window to escape firefighters rescuing her 11-year-old child. Both were flown to the hospital. Still no word on their condition. Pennsylvania State Police Fire Marshal investigating the cause. Yesterday, I mentioned this, like a reminder. You have a home, you're in an apartment, even whatever. Can you get out of your second story? Just something to think about, Vince. You got everything else covered. You have the kitchen. I have a fire extinguisher here. I've got one for the garage. But what if you're on the second floor? Do you know how to get out? Those are things that you need to consider no matter what your scenario, whether you own or rent, and make sure you've got the possibility of an easier escape. As we heard about these people jumping from the, even if it's the second floor, it's a lot. Lancaster County judge handing down one of Pennsylvania's first second-degree murder sentences since the state's mandatory life without parole rule was ruled unconstitutional. Sean Jones, 55, sentenced to 25 years to life for the 2013 stabbing death of Alan Hess. Jones pleaded guilty to second-degree murder, burglary, and robbery. Remember, it was over something small, too. Already serving time, though, for other crimes. And catalytic converter thefts. We're back to this again. This time, Prius owners. 6 catalytic converter thefts reported in the mid-state over the past week, targeting Prius owners. 4 in New Cumberland, small little town, but easy to get there from the highway. 1 in Lower Allen Township, 1 in Swatara Township. Investigators believe the cases are connected, and now they're looking for a black Infiniti Q50 that may have been involved. But if you see something, check your cameras, look around, see what's going on. They'll take them from your car because they, can, you know, there's money. They're valuable to move forward for cash. So could be trucks. If you own a shop where you don't have a fenced in area, those kind of things are important. You know, think about it. But yeah, they're back at it again. It was a while ago. There were trucks. They're having it done because they're easy to get under. I know somebody who owns a garage who said, yeah,

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1: Didn't try to copy itself, escape intentionally, or steal data. It just thought it was still part of the training exercise.
2: Yes, just thought it'd look around a little bit.
1: It misbehaved. It put its toe in the water.
2: When I read about this story, what it say that the AI escaped from its cage?
1: Yeah. Here's the other part of this. When did you catch on to this story?
2: Is this the same one as from like a week or two ago?
1: This actually happened in April.
2: Oh, okay. So it was like a week or two ago I saw about it.
1: Yeah. So this happened in April.
2: That's reassuring.
1: And it reported to affected organizations only this week.
2: All right.
1: The disclosure comes just weeks after OpenAI revealed a similar incident involving two of its AI agents, raising new concerns about the growing capabilities and risks of advancing artificial intelligence. I did notice out of the corner of my eye on our quad box at one point this week, a small note about how some of these developers are considering that we should possibly slow down a little bit on these things.
2: Yeah, this weekend, if you're bored and you want to get yourself ready for the AI apocalypse, maybe you could just have a Terminator marathon. Get yourself ready for Skynet so you're well prepared.
1: Do you feel that was a point to offense?
2: I mean, if it's in its a small little testing environment and it can escape, again, these things are always learning. It's a learning model, and it's going to learn what kind of capabilities it has soon enough.
1: I'm getting a revised number, sorry.
2: Or people just keep making photos of themselves for each holiday that doesn't actually look like themselves.
1: Yeah, you can make a photo of yourself.
2: The one thing I have seen, though, that is encouraging is there's a lot of discourse online about people needing
1: to... get knocked back for it.
2: People needing to put an end to the AI flyer deal.
1: Yes.
2: Because everybody's flyers look exactly the same.
1: That was almost, I think in relative terms, that had almost immediate backlash. It came out, folks used it. And then all of a sudden you didn't see it as much, but some people still are, and they are getting hit up for it. Not only because it's, I get it. You have a little organization too. And you don't have the money to have somebody do a flyer for you and all those kind of things. I understand, but it does look, it becomes generic when everyone else is doing it.
2: And I've seen some like organizations fighting back. I know there's this like food truck festival coming up where they did like a hand-drawn flyer. And then posted that on their social, and it was like, see, no AI flyer here.
1: Yeah, they're writing with Sharpies now to just prove that they're not doing it, and happiness will lie somewhere in between. It's just pictures, too. Like, Facebook is harder to get away with because most of those people know you, right?
2: Yeah.
1: And most of it's not your Instagram that you may have just your name or even TikTok, or you've got followers from other places that you don't even know, and you're just trying to collect them and... But Facebook, usually they're your air quote friends. So when you put up a picture that is obviously not you, but you don't say, hey, I know this isn't me, but still. Or don't you care anymore?
2: Some people just lean right into
1: it. Don't care? You just use the filter.
2: Oh, thank you for the compliments.
1: Doesn't matter. Yes. But it doesn't matter that it's not you. Hey, Elk Cam, they don't care. Pennsylvania Game Commission's popular Elk Cam is going live again. You don't need to filter on that. They're pretty as they are. So are you. Elk County. Did you know we have an Elk County?
2: Yes, I did. I did know that.
1: Was that near where you went to school?
2: Is it up near? I assume it's up near Clarion somewhere. I'm sure it's in the northern part of the state.
1: The live feed's going to include sound, may capture some other wildlife. And just a note that they have these cameras out there, too, in case you want to go getting wild. You and your significant other out on a hike? Surprised we don't have a channel for that. Camera launches tomorrow. It's going to run through early October. A California woman recently found a human tooth in her Dutch brother's coffee. Woman shared the video showing the tooth in the cup and some cookie dough at the bottom. She goes, oh my God, what is that? And she contacted Dutch brother's corporate office and said she told someone would call her back and follow up. She said, I drank that. So she had a tooth in her coffee. It's awesome. Vince, it's a Friday. I got some stories stacked up for news or nonsense for you. You're going to play and you're on your own, but that's in the next hour. We'll do that around 8:40. You have sports.
2: I just got an email.
1: Ding.
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0: so we head into another weekend. And this weekend, you know, we've been spoiled so far this summer with everything that's been going on from a sports perspective, obviously, with the FIFA World Cup and FIFA back in the news here this morning as UEFA, the European Football Association, and CONCACAF, which includes us here in the United States, and the Asian Football Federation, have all now boycotted FIFA, the World Cup, and any upcoming FIFA events, as FIFA, the organization, is looking into selling off some private equity stakes in the World Cup. And all of these countries, the 211 member associations that are all involved with FIFA.
1: And that includes the U.S. now?
0: That does include the U.S. are not happy about FIFA trying to make more money. And FIFA came out with a state late last night saying nobody is selling football and defending their plan for a private equity venture. Initially, it was reported that each country would get like $20 million out of this deal, but the countries kind of want to stay true to what's going on and just making it be about soccer. Again,
1: having the growth then when you own the world.
0: Having this World Cup in the United States, I think, opened FIFA's eyes.
1: Ah, more money is
0: to
1: available.
0: Exactly how much money they could make. Now, the thing that comes into question is how soon will all of this be settled? Because this does not just affect men's soccer, the women's teams are also included in this. And you've got the Women's World Cup coming up next summer. And you've got, what, the Women's Under-20 World Cup happening in September? So a couple of these events may not happen if, or just teams won't show up, I guess, if FIFA doesn't back off of this whole private equity thing. But, you know, still some more juice and still some more coverage for FIFA. And then, yeah, yesterday, the 41-member Confederation of North Central American and Caribbean Association Football, CONCACAF, rejected FIFA's plan, and early this morning, the Asian Football Confederation did the same thing. I don't think we'll see teams skip the World Cup. FIFA cannot afford for that to happen. They have to have these events go on, but again, just like everything else, and with how great the World Cup was over the, you know, the last month and a half, and how everybody knows about, you know, when private equity gets involved, something that you love turns to something that you don't like anymore. So hopefully FIFA doesn't get too greedy with this one, but they're also known for being ridiculously greedy. So I wouldn't put it past them. So that's probably the biggest story here in sports today on your Friday. You've also got Major League Baseball. The Nationals were in action last night, losing 5-4 to the Atlanta Braves. But an interesting tidbit last night, the game was on ESPN, and Carl Ravitch was still on the broadcast.
1: Yes.
0: So ESPN let go of Carl Ravitch. Again, he learned about it through media reporting and not from anyone actually in charge. But I guess ESPN's doing a little bit of a make-good for Carl Ravitch that they are going to allow him to stay on for the rest of the summer slash baseball season. So he was on the call for Nationals Braves last night. And Jen, I know you will enjoy this. Carl Ravitch will be part of the Little League World Series coverage coming up here in a couple of weeks. And then he'll also call a Yankee game in August. And then I believe that will be the end.
1: Being in the business as long as some of us have, you know, you hate to see anybody, you know, get termed when it's at this point. And that was the biggest part for me. I'm like, oh my gosh, the Little League World Series is going to be the same. But it also speaks quite possibly of his character, because that's not a normal thing to do, to let somebody stay on like that. They don't want you to have that mic go, make some kind of comment or, you know, mic drop moment and have a problem. But I'm glad to hear it. It's going to be good.
0: So at least for one more year, Carl Ravitch and the Little League World Series will be synonymous with each other. Yes, Carl Ravitch still calling MLB games in the Little League World Series despite being let go by ESPN. And here he was last night on the baseball coverage.
2: Washington and Atlanta. Welcome inside. Buster Olney's down on the field shortly. Andrew Jones will be down there as well. This is Eduardo Perez, fresh off his trip from Cooperstown. And I'm Carl Ravitch. It has been a very big season and a big week, and they do get Acuña back. What does that mean for the Braves?
0: And just a professional, no reference to it at all whatsoever. There is, when he says his name, he kind of looks into the camera with a wry smile, like, yeah, I'm still here, even though they let me go. So baseball fans can still enjoy him for a couple of more weeks. Pirates losing to the Reds 3-2. Tampa, Minnesota were both winners. White Sox and Cubs were winners in extra innings. Mets picked up a win over the Marlins. Red Sox, Giants, and Dodgers all winners. As we look towards the weekend, a big series with a lot of local fans involved. You've got the Phillies and Orioles tonight, kicking off a three-game series from Camden Yards. That one will start at 7:05. Phillies are still undecided on who'll be the starting pitcher tonight. No problems for the Pirates, though. Paul Skeens, see if he can maybe turn things around a little bit on the road in Cincinnati. Tonight are the Pirates. That will be at 6:10. You've got the Nationals taking on the Braves at 7:15. Rangers and Astros, along with the Giants and Padres on Apple TV. And you've got the Red Sox and Dodgers tonight on ESPN at 10:10. And then NBC's Sunday Night Baseball will be the Red Sox and the Dodgers. And let's see, you got a day game between the Phillies and Orioles on Sunday. And a night game tomorrow night as Christopher Sanchez will get the ball for the Phillies at Camden Yards. So baseball is going to heat up. We are up against it with the trade deadline. Tarik Skubal, it seems inevitable that he's going to become a Los Angeles Dodger at this point. So that's not something all baseball fans want to hear. So we'll see what moves happen over the next couple of days as the Philadelphia Phillies are looking to turn something around here. As it has been rough for them since the All-Star break. 3-9 and have lost four series in a row, including being swept by the Marlins just a couple of days ago. NFL training camp. Football is here. It is almost all the way back. I was watching a decent amount of football stuff yesterday, and I started itching, and it's an itch that can't be scratched until February. You got so much happening. Deebo Samuel going back to the San Francisco 49ers on a one-year deal, so his time in Washington is over, and who knows what will happen with, I guess, current Niners wide receiver Brandon Ayuk, who wants to go to Washington, and then Ayuk subtly taking shots at head coach Kyle Shanahan on his Instagram story about Shanahan's car crash. So that is a whole situation there. The New Orleans Saints have signed wide receiver Chris Olave to an extension worth up to $132 million. They got the news earlier this week that Taysom Hill will not return for his 10th season with the Saints. And speaking of New Orleans, former Saints quarterback Drew Brees will have his former head coach Sean Payton induct him into the Football Hall of Fame next weekend. Tampa Bay Bucks quarterback Baker Mayfield speaking to the media, saying that he feels disrespected by the Tampa Bay Bucks and their contract offers that they've put forward to him so far. Baker has had a huge rebirth in Tampa, and I don't know why the Bucks would be shy to pay him the money that he wants. I don't know who else they think they're going to go get. Tom Brady's not walking back through that door anytime soon. So expect a big season from Baker Mayfield as he is playing for a contract at the current moment. You know, my team and the Bucks are in the same division, but I've always had a soft spot for the Tampa Bay Buccaneers, and Baker Mayfield, one of my favorite quarterbacks. So less than a week away from the first preseason game of the season, the Hall of Fame game, the Carolina Panthers and the Arizona Cardinals next Thursday night. What else do you got going on? No news from the NBA yesterday. WNBA, they had games last night, but, you know, that's not really the story once again. Minnesota, Chicago, and Las Vegas, all winners. But the story now out of the WNBA is a video that was posted on the official WNBA social media account of Dallas Wings star Paige Beckers and Chicago Sky star Angel Reese betting each other $400 on the WNBA All-Star game. The video was then deleted by the WNBA. So, again, another story that has nothing to do about basketball, and maybe the WNBA is one of the better reality TV programs that we have here in the United States right now. And you've got, you know, the WNBA commissioner who cancels interviews because, you know, she doesn't want to be asked questions about Caitlin Clark. And now this and everything else that's going on. So WNBA season is in full swing. Golf, you've got the Rocket Classic happening this weekend. You have got in first place, same guy who led when we left yesterday, Peter Malnati at 9-under. Ricky Fowler, 2 shots back at 7-under. Not a lot of huge names in there this weekend. You got Xander Schauffele at 4-under. And then if you go down, you can find some recognizable names, but, you know, run-of-the-mill golf tournament here on the weekend that you'll end up watching on Sunday when it somehow becomes very interesting with, like, 3 holes left to go. No NASCAR this weekend. They are off. They return next weekend, and they will be in Iowa for that one. So, yeah, I think that'll do it for right now for sports here on your Friday. Text Club is open, 800-332-1057. We've got tickets to see Mammoth at Mickey's Black Box coming up in a little bit. Some news or nonsense here on a Friday.
1: I think I'm going to throw some Brady Bunch trivia at you, too. Since
0: some Brady Bunch trivia,
1: Barry
0: huh?
1: Williams got up with Smashing Pumpkins at Lollapalooza.
0: Okay.
1: At the start of the event.
0: I'll have to have a quick refresher on the Brady Bunch real quick.
1: Just for our own amusement.
0: I have to go watch a couple of reels.
1: I'll play some of it. It didn't sound that great. The audio I have isn't fantastic, but he was still up there.
0: Doing his thing. Barry Williams, right?
1: Mm-hmm. And Guns N' Roses this weekend.
0: Oh, is he going to perform with Guns N' Roses too?
1: No, he's not going to perform with Guns N' Roses, but they're here.
0: I was going to say, that'd be one hell of a collaboration.
1: Tomorrow.
0: Where? It's the stadium, right? Mm-hmm. So there you go. Big weekend coming up, whatever you got planned. So we will come back. It's a Friday, final day of July here on your People's Morning Show.
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4: 83 North, no delays over Racer Summit. Getting busier across the South Bridge. Harvey Taylor Bridge moves well. No problems on the inbound river routes. 81's in good shape. York County are clearing that accident. Conowaga Township on Cross Farm Lane, Green Springs Road. 30 checks in fine. Lancaster County had those road repairs on 222 at Brownstown. I've got an accident there and those backlogs on 222 south. As you head down from Ephrata to Brownstown, expect delays. Northbound, minor backlog heading up past 222 there at Brownstown. John Wills, back right now, traffic.
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7: A better life with Dr. Sanjay Gupta.
8: They say consistency is key, but sometimes you just gotta switch it up. A new study out of Harvard School of Public Health found that varying your exercise routine could add years to your life. What exercise someone did didn't matter much. What did matter was that all the exercises together worked all the muscle groups in their body. Now, an added benefit to changing things up is it can help you push through the plateau effect. That's when your body gets so efficient at doing something that you actually stop getting better at it. And we know from previous research that specializing in any one sport at a young age can make someone actually more prone to injury. And as experts we talk to point out, even elite athletes switch up things with their workouts, making sure to target strength, cardio, flexibility, balance, and doing that every single week. I'm Dr. Sanjay Gupta, helping you live a better life.
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0: 7:33 in the morning here on a Friday. It's your People's Morning Show. Been a great week. Nips has been out all week on vacation, but we'll be back on Monday. Only tidbits we've got from him is that he's been enjoying some nap time.
1: That's it.
0: During
1: That's
0: vacation.
1: All I saw. No contact. It's fine. We are all just kind of chilling, and it's summer. He's at the beach. We know that. Because I saw what his wife was posting, pictures of sand and surf.
0: Oh, I did see that,
1: too. Instead of sheets and comforters.
0: So he'll be back on Monday. I'm sure we'll hear all about his big vacation. And then you're getting ready, loading up, getting ready to go out to Sturgis for bike week.
1: Yeah, bike's already on its way.
0: So then what? You leave next week?
1: Yeah, Wednesday.
0: You don't feel any sort of way about sending your bike out there?
1: Of course I do. But it is in more than competent hands of my friend Mike. He's got it on his way out there. I don't have the time it takes to ride, nor after. You do this kind of things once. It's cool. I don't have that kind of time. And I end up working a little bit, so that changes the game. I try not to do too much work, but I'm going to try and put a lot of miles on and just ride around. So
0: Have you ever considered, or have you rode out there?
1: Yeah, it's not for me.
0: No.
1: Maybe someday when I've got the time. I don't even care. I do not care. 18 years of this, I don't care. I've seen it all, folks.
0: I'm just going to get there.
1: I've seen it all. What the worst part is, it's riding back. And some people will ride out and trailer back.
0: Mm-hmm.
1: But I get
0: that part.
1: Yeah, I turn. Because the whole time you're there, you're like, I got to go back. It's 24 hours.
0: Ugh.
1: Solid. No matter how you slice it down.
0: Know,
1: you can do 3/8 or 2/12.
0: It's like when we drove to Mardi Gras, and it was, that was going to be 18, 19 hours either way.
1: Because
0: no matter
1: does,
0: which way you went, it didn't matter.
1: It does have the potential to turn into a Griswold family vacation.
0: Yes, it does.
1: Things happen on the road.
0: I saw somebody in the text clubs on the road this morning. 681, thanks for the Rocky IV intro. Now I want to drive 100 miles an hour to Buc-ee's.
1: On your way to Buc-ee's? Or
0: get yourself a brisket sandwich.
1: My friends in Arizona are now all excited because they have a Buc-ee's.
0: Oh, okay.
1: I didn't look too much into it, but I did see pictures of how they were making trips there just to see what it was all about.
0: See that golden beaver.
1: You're the only one I know who's not impressed by their food.
0: I mean, don't get me wrong. It was good, but everybody talks about like it's the one of the best places to eat. I really just think I was turned off by that giant turd that was sitting on the back of the toilet.
1: You're also the
0: and
1: only
0: that was my
1: person,
0: first. That was like my second impression of Buc-ee's.
1: You're the only person that I've ever met that had a bad experience in a bathroom at Buc-ee's.
0: That's what I've heard. Usually it's clean, but I guess when you're rolling into a Buc-ee's at 3:00 in the morning in Knox, Tennessee, or whatever the hell that place was.
1: It is an oasis. And you can get you get a golf shirt with Buc-ee on it.
0: They got everything you can possibly imagine.
1: And soap and all kinds of decorative things for your house.
0: You can get yourself a cowboy hat. My girlfriend's son bought himself a cowboy hat at Buc-ee's.
1: Oh, good.
0: On the trip to Mardi Gras.
1: Delightful. Rode out to Sturgis 2 years ago, 3,600 miles round trip. 2,000 was in the rain. It's fun and games until you're in the rain and the wind.
0: Yeah, that sounds bad.
1: You get some of the wind in the middle of the country, and you can fly sideways for a while. But yeah, someday when I have more time.
0: So, Jen will be out in Sturgis,
1: over the
0: next couple of weeks.
1: Maybe I'll see Jesse James Dupree. It gets so busy, it's hard to say. I've said hi to him a few times, go over and see what's going on. I'd like to go see Sammy Hagar. Check that out. That's over with him and those guys and Mike. And then, Youngblood, possibly on Sunday night.
0: Okay.
1: I've got some travel, so I'll be doing a lot of video, and I'll show everybody what's going on. And it's as much beauty as it is a great time. You can get into the wild there very easily and stay with it all week long.
0: I've never been. I picture Sturgis as just like a one-road town. Is that?
1: No.
0: No? Okay.
1: No, it's a dot. On a map. It's a town any other day of the week, but it's descended upon by around 400,000 people with motorcycles, maybe more at this point. It's hard to say, but and they just love to ride. It's changed over the years a lot. They're 85, this is 86th year, Vince. And 45 for a place like the Buffalo Chip, where I'll be for some time. So it's a great time. But what it is that, crazy town and all that you think it is, and some of the parties, but it's also some of the most beautiful, part of the United States. And the Black Hills remind you a little bit of around here, but not quite. Then you get the canyons and all that. It's absolutely gorgeous. It's about 100-mile radius of activities that go on, to be honest. So you could be anywhere at any time. In fact, a lot of listeners will say, I hope I'll see it. Probably not. we probably won't see each other. However, who did I run into? Evan Forrester. Like, we'll see each other periodically in the middle of Hill City, in the middle of nowhere.
0: What are you doing here?
1: Walking across going, hey, what's going on? It happens, but I'm excited for the bands. Now, there was a deal where I was wondering if I was going to see David Lee Roth and Sammy Hagar. Maybe I'll do both if I can. Maybe one will come to the other. Not sure. It looks like he did keep that date, even though he canceled some other.
0: Okay.
1: There's all of that. Just a whole lot of good outside time, Vince, and hopefully no storms.
0: I saw somebody mention this a couple of days ago. Now somebody else has mentioned it. Vince, you should watch the latest Last Week Tonight with John Oliver about Buc-ee's. Well, I did see the clip. You'll learn how greedy they are and suing everyone they can for trademarks. Yeah, John Oliver did this whole thing about how Buc-ee's is almost worse than Disney when it comes to, like, trademark stuff.
1: Is it greed or is it protecting their mark?
0: It might be a little bit of both because they try and go after companies that have, like, small animals as mascots. There's a whole thing you can watch about it.
1: And there are people that, like, if you have a side business doing arts and crafts, you do know that licensed stuff is licensed. Like, you're using Disney stuff is not okay at a craft fair.
0: Yeah, all those people, you know, out there with their AI Disney-generated content at Maker's Markets.
1: Your sub Buc-ee's jerseys and logos and stuff. Like, you're not supposed to be doing that. You can get shut down for it. They generally, if you're just a small operation, or if you're giving it to somebody, that's fine. But if you're making things and it's got their product on it, they can come after you and say, usually you'll just get a cease and desist. Like, hey, don't do that anymore. But yeah, they will protect it.
0: Went to Buc-ee's last November and they didn't have any water. Terrible experience. Couldn't flush any toilets or urinals, and no fountain sodas from the people's pipe wrench. That would be tough. You're driving all that way. You just want a nice, crisp fountain soda, and then you get there.
1: That happens. I don't know that that's their fault.
0: Beaver outside should have told you.
1: I'm the only person who ever went to Niagara Falls, and the hotel overlooking the falls ran out of water. No one.
0: You guys just can't, like, go outside with some buckets or something?
1: I am looking out of my... All I wanted to do, Vince, was go and look. You know how I am about these strange little trips I do. I get something in my head. I want to go to Sandwich and have a sandwich and sandwich. I want to go to Niagara Falls, and I want to see it at night. I want to be overlooking it. Even if it's just for one night, I want to stay up all night and just look out the window and watch the lights. That was the only thing I wanted. We get there, and there's no water. I said, does anybody have a bucket? That's what I told the lady because I called corporate. Look, if you go down to the front desk, there's 65,000 people at the front desk, all upset because they don't have water. I'm on the phone with corporate. I'm like, okay, look, this isn't even funny. I'm looking out the window at Niagara Falls.
0: Listen, I know this is going to sound stupid, but
1: and buckets. I can't get a drink. So water stuff happens. I don't know that it's them. Somebody said, it's greed. Trademarks are targeted. Trademarks they're targeting look nothing like their own. Yes, like I said, they can take it far. Different animals, colors, and products. Jay from York Haven. They could be wasting their money trying to chase people down. Or if it's okay until you create something that you want to protect and then somebody else knocks you off, including other countries, like Chinese products and things like that. I understand, Jay, from York Haven. They could be going further than the norm, but it's part of business. Chuck E. Cheese could sue them. Chuck E.'s not Buc-ee.
0: A mouse, rat, you know, a beaver.
1: I was never the biggest fan of that whole
0: Chuck E. Cheese.
1: The animatronics and that, and the dancing.
0: Chuck E. and his band.
1: Now, I had this for you. Hold on. So talking about Smashing Pumpkins and Brady Bunch, Barry Williams showing up on stage. It wasn't the greatest.

0: Sunshine Day. Okay, good. Not again. Sorry for the bad audio, but Barry Williams shows up. We now also learned that not only does Billy Corgan love his music and art and all things in his city, because it was a homecoming for him in Chicago, and wrestling, he also is a Bradyniac. Is that a Bradyniac?
1: A Bradyniac.
0: Something like that. And he has had Barry on his podcast, and also Cindy Brady, which is Susan Olsen. So here's some Brady little trivia for you. Here's the song. Do you even know this song?
1: Oh.

0: I get, yeah, sure.
1: No, wasn't even released as a single. Huh. It was just on the album.
0: Oh, okay.
1: Did the Brady Kids have a top 40 hit ever? My son knows me by name. He's calling me. No, their singles never charted.
0: I was going to say, I can't really think of any other Brady Bunch songs.
1: Not for you.
0: I did like the Brady Bunch movie that came out with the 90s with Gary Cole as the dad. I think that was probably my first introduction to the Brady Bunch. And then I've seen, like, older episodes.
1: Then you went back?
0: Yeah. When you first played that song, I thought it was the Partridge Family.
1: Are you getting your families messed up?
0: Possibly, yeah. I was like, why is Barry Williams, why is Brady singing a Partridge Family song?
1: By the way, if you do want to watch what's happening with Lollapalooza, I'm trying to catch up on a lot of these things because we're getting more video availability for it, like Coachella. So you can actually just watch along. Is it Hulu and Disney Plus that are running it? So continue on with yourselves and see who else shows up on this whole thing.
0: Oh, I did. I got my chicken wing fix last night.
1: So did I.
0: Did you? Yeah.
1: Were you all a day behind?
0: I guess so, but I still got like four sitting in the refrigerator at home, so I can't wait to eat those.
1: That was Wednesday. You and I cannot have any kind of parallel life thing. It shouldn't be lining up at all. However, I have
0: Old Bay dry rub.
1: Yep, and four in my refrigerator as well.
0: I had the hot garlic parm like we were talking
1: just
0: about.
1: Just like we talked. Was that Wednesday? That was wing day?
0: Yeah, Wednesday, I think it was.
1: And then we thought, we're gonna have chicken wings tonight, and we didn't. Neither of us had them on Wednesday, but last night I couldn't put it off any longer.
0: And the place that I got them from, perfect. Crispy, juicy, all at the same time.
1: You know exactly where to go.
0: It was wonderful.
1: 514, yes, we got your, every day there are listeners who send us something. Sometimes it's a meme or a little GIF or GIF, whichever you prefer to fight.
0: PMS Allen is the first person that checks in every single morning. Here and reporting for duty is what he usually says every single day. And then sends a GIF along with it.
1: Going to be in the stadium for GNR tomorrow. That is Everett. You enjoy yourself, Everett. We try to hook everybody up with as many tickets as we can. All this week, we've been doing Mammoth at Mickey's Black Box, which is a great show.
0: Yeah, and that'll be coming up next hour. So we're about 15 minutes away from a news update with Miss Jennifer Shade here on a Friday, the final day of July. I guess I got to get... have to warm up a little bit more before we get going.
1: You're on your own.
0: We'll be right back.
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5: 83 North, no delays over Acer. Summit got some slowing 2nd Street north of 19th Street. 81, watch your speed near Cameron Street. Looking good on the inbound river routes. York County have an accident in York City on Park Place between Bond Avenue and St. Paul Street. Lancaster County seeing major delays with these emergency road repairs and an accident 222 southbound prior to Brownstown. You've got backlogs approaching Ephrata. Creep and crawl there on 222 south. Northbound 222 approaching Brownstown. About a 1 mile backlog. Watch your speed on 30. No issues. 283. John Wilsbach right now traffic.
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9: 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There are four of them. Number one, nutrition. The Mediterranean diet really is the gold standard. Number two, exercise. You should be getting 150 minutes of moderate intensity exercise or 75 minutes of vigorous intensity exercise every week, plus strength training and stretching. Number three, sleep. Sleep is when your body and your brain repair themselves. 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I'm Dr. Sanjay Gupta, helping you live a better life.
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3: 83 northbound, busy but moving well over east, or summing up to the Harrisburg area. Bumper to bumper south bridge heading up north of 19th Street. 81 and 581 look good. Inbound river routes are a smooth commute. No issues through Hershey. Watch your speed on Hershey Park Drive. Lebanon County's accident free. York City accident, Park Place between Bond Avenue and St. Paul Street. Watch your speed on 30 at Wrightsville. Lancaster City of an accident, Ann Street at Chestnut Street. Got those emergency road repairs on 222 at Brownstown. Got about a 3-mile backlog there on 222 South heading down to Brownstown. Northbound, a 1-mile backlog. John Wills, Fox Radio Traffic.
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6: A better life with Dr. Sanjay Gupta.
7: How often do you stop to wonder whether you should share something that's revealing, maybe even embarrassing, with a partner, a friend, or even your boss? In her new book called Revealing, The Underrated Power of Oversharing, behavioral scientist Leslie John says doing just that can help you deepen relationships that are vital to your life. We need people to trust us in order to get things like love, friendship, and career success. That's what she told us. When you make yourself vulnerable by revealing something sensitive, it does make other people trust you. In turn, when you ask someone to reveal something about themselves, showing that interest will generally lead someone to like you more. Why? Because people like to be asked about themselves, she says. It also signals that they are discriminating and choosy, but in a good way. I'm Dr. Sanjay Gupta, helping you live a better life.
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11: Good morning, Friday. Beautiful day out. Ready for the start of a weekend. We've got a couple of headlines to cover, one of which is, well, overseas. President Trump announcing a historic breakthrough agreement with the complete disarmament of Hamas. We did hear or have information, a board of peace is being mentioned with all of this, that senior Hamas official, at least one, has confirmed to the BBC that the group has agreed to the board of peace framework that would include a phased disarmament, Israeli withdrawal, new governance and security, etc. But of course, this is a very fragile situation. Also overseas, the president has announced and the administration announced that Iran responsible for cyber attacks, they believe, on more than 30 water plants in Minnesota this week. So the federal government is now announcing that this has happened before, too. Do you remember that, Vince? It wasn't that long ago that we had water treatment facilities that were targeted. And it's a general concern. You might not think about it every day, but of course, the people who have them and run them do. And the government does and the federal authorities do. And the states now warning water systems across the country could face the threat of a potential cyber attack after these hackers targeted dozens of water systems in Minnesota earlier this week. So we're waiting for more information on that. Hackers coordinated, yes, Ministry of Intelligence Guard, the not Iran, the people necessarily, but the Islamic Revolutionary Guard Corps and its Ministry of Intelligence operating a global network of hackers. If you think that other people don't know how to use technology in other countries, well, that would be silly, right? They've got phones, they've got computers, and they've got the ability to use it. So now a concern has reared its head again about that. And Spain deploying troops into North African city because, well, we're hearing 2,000, 3,000, could be tens of thousands, we don't know, of individuals migrating Morocco to Spain through one stretch of land that they can do that on. That's what you're seeing in some of the videos that will be all over the place today of people spilling over past gates and fences and things like that. At this point, 9 people have died during that surge, and there is some decent coverage on that. Local officials saying that these centers, the migration centers, are being overwhelmed. Authorities haven't determined what triggered the mass crossing yet either. Two Spanish territories, again, the only land border between Africa and the European Union that they're trying to get to. And these are key migration points. Earnings reports are coming in. Apple quarterly revenue and earnings beating estimates, driven by a 22% rise in iPhone sales. Now, is that leasing or sales? Because now we're talking about leasing with them. And Amazon reporting better than expected revenue and cloud growth. Well, yes, eventually you could own it if you lease something. But and Crocs topping $1 billion in quarterly revenue for the first time. Did you think they went away, Vince? Or
12: oh, I always knew Crocs were still here. I just didn't realize they were still that big of a business.
11: They and bigger, growing bigger. Do you own any?
12: No.
11: Any in the fam?
12: Please.
11: You don't seem like a Crocs dude.
12: Yeah, I'm
11: not. You seem like you like to tie shoes.
12: Crocs aren't going to look good on me.
11: I don't know if you like to tie shoes, but you like to have tied shoes.
12: Yeah, I keep my feet inside.
11: Yeah, family members, though, have them?
12: Oh, yeah, everybody's got them besides me.
11: I had a nightmare before Christmas set that I used to run out after the dog periodically. I got them as a gift, so I have them. I don't doubt they're comfortable, and they're quick. You're trying to run outside. They're clogs. And I can hose them down and stuff. But then, I have slipped in them, too. They don't exactly have the most brilliant tread on them.
12: I would imagine not.
11: Careful.
12: No.
11: But $1 billion. Locally. Woman is dead after two vehicles crashed in the Susquehanna River early yesterday morning in Lancaster County. The call went out at about 2:30, where the authorities showed up. Manor Township Police, they found two vehicles submerged upside down in the river. Investigators think both of them were traveling west at high rate of speed when they failed to stop, cross the railroad tracks, and plunged into the water. There are a lot of locals that have called out already that there's some racing that goes on here. But again, the whole thing is under investigation, as it has to be, and someone has died. Inside, when they got to the water, apparently they found one dead inside in the vehicle, and the second one was empty when the crews arrived. So people took off, whatever. They do say speed appears to be a part of this whole thing, but we'll get a full on that, I'm sure, sometime, maybe next week. We'll get it eventually. Lewistown fire update. They reminded us all we should have some kind of plan to get out of a house or even an apartment, even if you don't own it. New details In Lewistown, firefighters responding to a home on Valley Street about 11 o'clock Wednesday night. They found heavy flames along with a trapped mother and child. A 48-year-old woman jumping from a third-floor window to get out. Firefighters rescuing the 11-year-old. Both were flown to the hospital. Still no word on their condition. Investigation goes on there, too. Lancaster County.

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1: Trucks and the people worried about their businesses where they've got vehicles parked for any number of reasons or to be overnight. And if you've got a community, let's say you're in an apartment complex or something like that, or a neighborhood where there are a lot of cars around on the street and some dark areas, light things up if you can. Kind of keep an eye out for each other. Just people out there doing delinquent things. And the weather is nice. So you see more of this than you do in the winter when people are freezing. But they'll steal. Somebody wants to steal something, Vince, they'll take it from you whenever they feel the need to, or there's an opportunity. Opportunity. Netflix recently agreed to pay $200 million for the rights to stream the 2027 Women's World Cup. $200 million just for the rights for Netflix. Are you excited about that?
2: The United States team is usually good. They're like the best women's team in the world, so.
1: We usually have a good run with it.
2: But also, that'll depend on a lot of what happens with the current FIFA situation that's going on.
1: And you've got time to ramp it up.
2: Oh, yeah.
1: It's not till 27, but that is next year. Ooh, Salvation Army. Now, there is, if you haven't been out lately or you're not in tune with this whole network, the thrift stores are they're everywhere. There's a lot of them. There's a lot of need and want. We are a consumer society to a certain degree. We buy things and then we don't need them anymore. A lot of times we'll donate them. That's great. Some companies are picking up on this, as I talked about a few weeks ago, that they're creating their own secondary companies. Like if you make a sneaker, why don't you offer a buyback program? So you get the sneakers back instead of creating and selling something once and trying to stay on the innovative path. You can get your own products back and resell them yourselves instead of secondary markets, whether online or in person. But that's also hurting the charitable organizations. And the competition is now pretty strong. Have you noticed?
2: Oh, yeah.
1: Salvation Army already facing a toys shortage ahead of Christmas. They don't have many toys left from last year because they increased the number of people they serve, too. So on top of it, more people need it. And this is how it's going. The Army is asking for toys starting this weekend for children up to 12 years old. And you know boys' toys are always more difficult. Because for girls, a lot of times, just by nature, you get dolls and you get things that they can play with and kits and crafts and stuff. But that's always a need in the years that we've worked with them. But a wish list can be found on their website. So Salvation Army, as you're getting ready for your kids going back to school and maybe cleaning out their bins and, oh, all right, we're a middle schooler now or we're a high schooler. We don't need all this stuff, do we? Maybe you can send it in the way Salvation Army in particular, but there are others even smaller and bigger. And you can look up how they all operate, too. If you're wondering if your money is going to the most amount of good or your items, all of the information is available online now. It's not hard to find. But if you have anything to donate, again, go to the Salvation Army and the website. They run some programs, too, that help a lot of people in need. But it is a business. Lest you think otherwise, Vince. Oh, it is a big business.
2: Yeah. Where was I was at one of the thrift stores the other day, and they had a Jacksonville Jaguars Nick Foles jersey that they were selling for $40. I was like, this is ridiculously overpriced. What happened here?
1: I'll see some things.
2: We lost the plot.
1: That I know where they came from, and they're not worth more than $1.25, $1.50, and they'll be marked at $2.50. Even if I'm paying for convenience, that can be a lot. And then there are times where I see stuff that isn't marked at all, like for what it could be. And yet, people with their cameras out, taking pictures, checking what the value is.
2: I'm just as bad.
1: You've done it?
2: I've done that.
1: You'd rather to try to hide it?
2: Yeah, well, I bought stuff earlier this week. What did I buy? I bought a Hard Rock Cafe New Orleans sweatshirt.
1: I thought you were going to say cup.
2: No, I'm not allowed to have any more cups. What else did I buy? I bought a Rutgers sweatshirt and then like a USC t-shirt, all for like $12. So I was like, that's pretty cool.
1: So it's still a better deal for you.
2: Oh, yeah. I always like to go looking for like old sports sweatshirts. That's what I'm looking for when I go out.
1: And then I have the boutiques and the inside. They used to have some of them separate, but now they just have them up towards the front. They have the cases. They have the items up on the wall that are better, the sneakers that are better. Boy, you guys have a lot of Hawaiian shirts around here.
2: Oh, the other day while I was out, there was a whole section of nothing but Hawaiian shirts.
1: And not the good necessarily Tommy Bahama, Tori Richards stuff, but some of them are better than others. Some vintage,

0: Most not.
1: I took a picture of Nips and I sent this to him. I was out. It was either a week or two ago. Mm-hmm. Someone had donated somebody's old motorcycle vest that had like a bunch of patches on it and everything. Mm-hmm. I thought that was kind of weird.
0: It happens.
1: I thought that was the thing that would just kind of like stay in the family rather than get donated to a thrift store.
0: Never count out a breakup, Vince.
1: It
0: could be any number of things, or somebody who doesn't want to ride anymore. It could be all that. But yeah, you can find some decent gear. Watch helmets. Those age, and also if they're dropped, they're not good. I don't see them very often. I'm talking about flea markets and other places. But it's its own business in a big way. Spider-Man, brand new day this weekend. Tracking for a $260 million to $280 million domestic opening weekend here in North America. Global weekend projected $465 to $470, Vince. It's just that big. It's just that exciting.
1: This will be...
0: There it is.
2: What is happening to me?
3: Did you miss me, Spidey? I'm losing my mind. I am totally out of control. I gotta fix whatever this is right now.
4: Final semester, MIT.
5: Dad, who do you think is actually watching these?
4: Maybe someone.
0: Okay, there it is. It is out. Tom Holland returning as the solitary, more mature Peter Parker for the next part of the new trilogy, the start of the whole next trilogy, I guess I should say.
1: Yeah, I'm in on this one. I've seen all the other ones, so.
0: But this time he's a full-time Spider-Man in a world where nobody remembers him.
1: And is right. Spoiler alert.
0: Are you going to see it?
1: This will probably be one of those ones I go on a Tuesday and see by myself for like $8 when they got those special deals. That's what I usually do. So yeah, I'll probably go see it. Like I said, Spider-Man is my second favorite superhero behind Batman, so.
0: I thought you were up on this one.
1: Oh, yeah, definitely.
0: One to the good. New Mexico couple named Janine and Ryan Mix. They're on a Route 66 kindness tour. Think about it. They are driving a 1947 Ford Super Deluxe and performing one act of kindness every 100 miles. Their trip celebrating the highway centennial from Chicago to Santa Monica. In Grants, New Mexico, they stopped at a 1912 market. This is called the 1912 market, to hand out root beer floats and pastries. So they decided to just take kindness on the road. You could do the same thing. Might not even have to cost a whole lot. I'm going to explain a little bit more about some kindness, too. I've got some motorcycle runs that are happening this weekend. I want to let everybody know about. You don't have to be a rider to participate in this kind of thing. And also, the Mason-Dixon chapter of Abate just finalized a big move. This year, again, Christmas for Kids campaign. They did the distribution last year, and I want to tell you a little bit about what they do, just as one, albeit a very big example, of how these kind of things happen in our area. So I'll get some good stuff going, and you, my friend, will also have to do news or nonsense on your own, since Vince is by himself and Nips isn't here.
1: Boy.
0: But you got sports first.
6: And now, the People's Sports.
7: Comes down to one last play. Now you can step into it. Here comes the Hail Mary with the game on the line. And the ball is caught! Caught! It's a miracle! It's Noah Brown! Oh my goodness! This town is going crazy! It's a madhouse in Landover, Maryland!
8: He did it!
1: I don't know, Jim. Football season is quickly on the horizon. Training camp in full swing. You got players signing contract extensions, players being traded, and training camp underway across the National Football League as the first preseason game of the season is under a week away with the Hall of Fame game. You got the Hall of Fame inductions next weekend, which will be headlined by former New Orleans Saints quarterback Drew Brees. He will be inducted by his former head coach, now current head coach of the Denver Broncos, Sean Payton. And speaking of the Saints, they have signed wide receiver Chris Olave to an extension worth $132 million. I think the New Orleans Saints are going to be the sneaky team this year in the NFC as they put together a couple good games at the end of last season. And the way that the NFC playoff picture always shapes up, there's always multiple teams who were in the playoffs the previous year
2: who don't make it the following year. One of those teams this year is going to be the Chicago Bears, just like the year before when the Washington Commanders had all kinds of crazy things happen during their season and they ended up making it to the playoffs. Look back at last year's Chicago Bears season, how many crazy ways that they won football games. So you got to imagine a regress to the means. And another NFC team, the Tampa Bay Buccaneers, now have some quarterback trouble. Not really. They've got one, but Baker Mayfield said he felt disrespected by the Bucs' contract offer, and that's why he's decided to play out the final year of his contract and then become an unrestricted free agent. I don't really see Baker going anywhere else. He's had quite the rebirth down there in Tampa. Expect the Bucs to have a good season, minus the fact that they do not have Mike Evans anymore. And a guy that will be teaming up with Mike Evans in San Francisco used to be the main guy in San Francisco. Deebo Samuel headed back to the 49ers on a one-year deal. So his time in Washington is over. So you'll have Mike Evans, Deebo Samuel, Ricky Pearsall, and will they have Brandon Ayuk? He is the wide receiver who wants to go to the Washington Commanders from the San Francisco 49ers. Didn't play a whole lot last season after his contract dispute during training camp, which didn't work out well for either of the parties. So we'll see what happens. And then you've got Brandon Ayuk on his Instagram story taking shots at head coach Kyle Shanahan about the car crash that he was in. So a very fractured relationship there between Brandon Ayuk and the San Francisco 49ers. So football is here. Dak Prescott saying the Dallas Cowboys won't shy away from the big goals that they have. And you heard Jerry Jones the other day talking about, you know, we're going to win a suit, you know, as long as I'm here. As a reminder, we remain one of the contenders every single season. And for the fact that they are the Dallas Cowboys. So football is almost back, baby. We got through the majority of the summer with a different kind of football. And now America's new pastime is here to get us right into the holiday season. The NFL season does start a little later this year because I know the Super Bowl is, I think, is pushed back this year. First week of the season, Wednesday, September 9th, the opening game, the Super Bowl rematch between the New England Patriots and the Seattle Seahawks. See how New England can rebound after getting the belt to their ass during the Super Bowl from Seattle. So that will be the opening game of the 2026 NFL season, and they're having it on a Wednesday this year because the next day the Rams and 49ers will play in Australia. So week one, just like over the last couple of years, NFL likes to go international. Remember the Eagles and Packers played in Brazil not that long ago for week one of the season. So we are almost all the way back. But until we get there, Major League Baseball and its trade deadline will be the main source of news over the next couple of days. Where will Tarik Skubal go? The Cy Young winner from the Detroit Tigers, the biggest name on the trade block right now. A lot of smoke and rumors about him going to the Los Angeles Dodgers, which would basically put a nail in the coffin on the 2026 baseball season, because as they try and get Shohei Ohtani back, who did sit last night but will return for today's game, they can add Tarik Skubal to everyone that they already have got there. There might not be any point to play the rest of the baseball season. And the Phillies are one team that hopes the Dodgers do not get Tarik Skubal because they could really use him. They could also really use some sort of bat. Phillies have been down bad since the great All-Star game and break that they had in Philadelphia. Phillies are 3-9 and get ready to open a weekend series with the Baltimore Orioles. So no better team to get right than against the O's, who are having an up-and-down season. And Nationals losing last night to the Braves 5-4. That game was on ESPN, and Carl Ravitch was on the broadcast, being laid off by ESPN, a week and a half ago? But will remain with the company through the summer. So he was on the call for last night's game. He will also still be the voice of the Little League World Series in a couple of weeks. And then we'll call a Yankee game in late August, and I think that'll do it for Carl Ravage on ESPN. So, yeah, broadcasting a very funny world. Sometimes when you're done, they don't tell you, and they just show you out the door.
0: Well, very often. You're very often. It's happened, you know, and I've seen it in my career. They basically bring you in and take you right back out, and they don't want you to go back on the air to say anything that would be disparaging to the company or anything like that. And so it says a lot about how this is all going. I mean, it stinks. And I'm glad he's at least going to be doing this because it wasn't going to be the same without him. It was too much of a jolt. But it's, 30 years is a long time in the business to be doing stuff. I would say most of us, if not all of us, know that it's not forever. Nothing is. The only thing you can count on is change. I get that. But it still hurts and still stinks. And when somebody's really good at their job, it's not a performance-based thing. But this is the entertainment business of entertainment kind of thing, and it happens. But it's pretty unique that he gets to stay.
2: It really is. So Reds beating the Pirates 3-2. Phillies and Orioles had the night off. Tampa and Minnesota were both winners. Both Chicago teams won in extra innings. Mets, Red Sox, Giants, and Dodgers all winners. And a collector pulling a one-of-one Shohei Ohtani card that they then sold for $11 million. It is a card with two of the golden Major League Baseball patches on it with, what, Shohei Ohtani on the top, a one-of-one gold Logo Man autograph.
0: Did this pop up?
2: You mentioned a lot about the Logo Man. Were you talking about that yesterday?
0: Mm-hmm.
2: Yeah. The $11 million sale is the third highest figure for a sports card behind the $12 million of the one that you were talking about the other day, the Michael Jordan, Kobe Bryant dual Logo Man card. So big money in sports cards and collectibles, as long as you can find the right one. And you find a one out of one with a Shohei Ohtani autograph on it, you, my friend, are going to get paid. But
0: which is why people chase the delivery folks around. Because
2: waiting there, right at the shelf.
0: It could be you, Charlie. It could be you. You're a grown man, dude. But it's millions we're talking here, not just a couple dollars.
2: Yeah, no. So baseball this weekend, you got Pirates and Reds tonight at 6:10. Paul Skeens gets the ball for Pittsburgh as they try and keep in this NL wild card race. Phillies and Orioles from Camden Yards at 7:05. Phillies undecided on who their starter will be tonight. And you got Nationals and Braves at 7:15. Rangers and Astros on Apple TV. Giants and Padres also on Apple TV. Those are 8:15 and 9:45. And you've got the Red Sox and Dodgers on ESPN at 10 o'clock tonight as we head in to the final weekend before the Major League Baseball trade deadline, which is Sunday at, I think, 3 o'clock. So some teams have already made some moves. I saw the Orioles added a catcher from Detroit, Mets adding a player from the Minnesota Twins. So you'll see this over the next couple of days. But Tarik Skubal, the big name to keep your eye on. I'm not really sure who the biggest position player is right now out there at this trade deadline, because everybody's looking for that pitcher, and some teams, will they go all in here at the trade deadline with a possible lockout looming in 2027? No NBA news. Soccer, there's a big story with FIFA out there about how FIFA was, I guess, trying to inject private equity into the World Cup. And the, 211 member associations, not a fan of this. The European Football Association, UEFA, pulling out of all FIFA events and the World Cup. CONCACAF, which includes us here in the United States, they did the same thing yesterday. And then early this morning, the Asian Football Federation also following suit and saying that they will be boycotting any FIFA events.
0: So the world is kicking back.
2: World is kicking back, and the only ones that haven't kicked back yet are South America, which, has Brazil, Argentina, two of the best footballing nations in the world. The under-20 Women's World Cup is supposed to happen in September. And then you've got the Women's World Cup, which is scheduled for next year in Brazil. These pullouts from these organizations also include the women's soccer teams. So we'll see how this situation plays itself out. And FIFA is also advancing plans for a 64-team World Cup despite this private investment backlash. This was literally just announced like a half an hour ago that they're going to shoot for an expansion for the Men's World Cup to 64 teams, with a decision apparently going to be made by August 14th. So they saw what a 48-team World Cup did and figured, well, why can't we go to 64? Why can't we have, you know, Easter Island play against Italy at 3 o'clock in the morning? So FIFA, off the heels of probably their most successful World Cup ever.
0: They want more, Vince.
2: They want more. And
0: more.
2: Everybody else seems to want more, so why not? Why not FIFA, who already made a boatload of money over the last 2 months? WNBA, Minnesota, Chicago, and Las Vegas, all winners. Golf, you've got the Rocket Classic going on. Back out on the course for round two here this morning. You've got Peter Molnati in the lead at 9-under. Patrick Cantlay and Ricky Fowler both tied for second place at 7-under. So make sure you watch that late Sunday afternoon. I'm sure that'll get interesting somehow. These lower level tournaments always seem to provide some sort of fireworks on a late Sunday afternoon, whether it's a guy collapsing with two holes left to go or somebody making a giant comeback with a couple of holes left to go. So we shall see. You don't have any NASCAR this weekend. They're on a break this week. They will be back next week in Iowa. And yeah, big thing to keep your eye on this weekend is the Major League Baseball trade deadline. Could the Phillies be in play for Toronto Blue Jays pitcher Kevin Gausman? Will they add some sort of bat? What will the Pirates and Nationals do as they find themselves in the thick of the playoff race right now? And even though they thought the Orioles were going to be sellers, adding a catcher yesterday. So that'll do it for sports for right now. We'll take a break. When we come back, I will attempt to tackle news or nonsense all by myself. I won't have Nips to bounce my thoughts and ideas off of.
0: Maybe I'll take it easy on you.
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10: 83 North, steady heavy, but no delays over East or Summit. Getting busier across the South Bridge. Looking good in the Eisenhower Interchange. 81 and 581 are incident-free. No problems coming down from the north on the river routes. We're in good shape in Lebanon County. 78 moves well. York County have an accident in Salem Borough. That's going to be on West George Street and Main Street. And then in Lancaster County, we've got those delays with that road work and repair on 222 at Brownstown. Slow go 222 south from Ephrata down to Brownstown, and 222 north about a 1 mile backlog heading up past Brownstown. Have an accident now in Columbia, 2nd Street at Chestnut Street. One in Lancaster City on Ann Street at Chestnut Street. John Wills, back right now, traffic.
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14: 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It reinforces the alignment, stability, and coordinated muscle activation that supports how your body moves, whether you're doing strenuous exercise or simply going about your daily life. 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Even though you walk every day, Dana does say you can make small adjustments to immediately improve your walking mechanics. 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Allow your arms to swing naturally in coordination with your legs. 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

0: 8:37 in the morning here on the final day of July with your People's Morning Show. As we head towards August, I know there's a lot of parents out there counting down the days until school gets back in session.
1: Do your parents ever talk to you and speak through their teeth? Is it time for you to go back to school?
0: Saw some lady outside of trivia last night as I was leaving. She was talking to the group that she was with. She's like, I can't wait for these kids to go back to school. They're getting on my nerves. Soon enough, though.
1: Classic.
0: Soon enough. All right, time for news or nonsense. I do not have the big news or nonsense song available, so...
1: Sorry.
0: Is it news or is it nonsense? One of these stories is not true.
1: It's
0: the other
1: all
0: two,
1: nonsense.
0: Blah, blah, blah. I don't remember the rest of the intro. It's new.
1: Yes. You got three.
0: All right, what do you got?
1: That was pretty good.
0: No, thank you.
1: Yeah, Nibs is out, so it's all you. Three stories, and they're going to match up with, well, one of them doesn't match up with the story, the headline anyway. So we've got three of them, and let's see which one you think is not correct.
0: All right.
1: Man loses license for taking kids for ride in Porsche trunk. Man does 4,000 pull-ups in a day. Dad breaks world record for eating most stuffed mushrooms.
0: Oh, God.
1: You notice this all. Man does.
0: Man
1: does. Dad does.
0: All right.
1: That's all I got for you. You got to figure it out.
0: Kids in the trunk of a Porsche. 400 pull-ups. Or breaks record for eating the most stuffed mushrooms. Which I thought would have been held by Joey Chestnut.
1: No, this record is not.
0: Nips, I turn to you. What do you think? Great. Love to hear it. What are your thoughts? Let's see. Right away, the one with the guy losing his license with the kids in the Porsche trunk, I get 100%. I could see that happening. 4,000 pull-ups is a lot of pull-ups in one session. That almost seems impossible. And then... breaking a record with stuffed mushrooms, usually, as Nips and I would say, could be something other than stuffed mushrooms. So
1: you could apply that to any of them.
0: You really could. You know, they could be stuck in the trunk of a Lamborghini, or the guy could have done 2,000 pull-ups. Could have been either one of those. So let's see.
1: While you're thinking about it, somebody in the text club, us teachers aren't ready yet. LOL. Yes, you're not ready to go back, are you? School time. Headlines, what you got?
0: I am going to go with... the 4,000 pull-ups is the fake story here.
1: It is. Well, we'll see. We're going to see how you did.
0: Oh,
1: man loses his license for taking kids for a ride in a Porsche trunk or Porsche's trunk. Yeah.
0: Bang, obvious, yeah.
1: Guy recently fined in Singapore $3,870 and given a 6-month driving ban for taking his 7 and 8-year-old sons for a ride in his Porsche's trunk. Prosecutors say he knew it was dangerous, but he did it anyway. And father told the court that the stunt was meant to give the kids an enjoyable experience.
0: In the trunk.
1: In the trunk.
0: Okay.
1: And then there were two. And Vince, I'm going to tell you, on your own, you are not a winner today.
0: Damn!
1: No.
0: Built me up only to tear me down.
1: I did. So this whole push-up thing.
0: Pull up.
1: Nathan Freihofer out of Manhattan, Kansas, recently did 4,035 pull-ups in 24 hours.
0: Oh, damn, okay.
1: He was inspired to attempt the feat by watching a man do 4,030 in 24, so he said, I'll best it by five. He raised $7,000 for two different charity organizations when he did it. So in 24 whole hours, Vince, still alive.
0: Okay.
1: And then what was the guy eating? What did he break a record eating that Joey Chestnut didn't get? This was a man from Bolton, England. Dad recently set a new Guinness World Record at gobbling down the most fish sticks.
0: It's been a long time since I've had a fish stick.
1: Not me too. Not stuffed mushrooms. 15 in a minute.
0: 15 fish sticks in a minute?
1: They must not have been the little tiny ones. 32-year-old project manager says the idea grew from a joke that he keeps 20 fish sticks in the freezer. The fish fingers were so hot, I think it could have eaten more if I would have let them cool down.
0: I didn't know fish had fingers.
1: Yeah, it's like the drumsticks from a chicken.
0: It's like the boneless wings.
1: The boneless wings. So I was looking to see the picture, and yes, they're not. So 15? Is that it?
0: I was going to say, I feel like in a minute, Joey Chestnut could probably eat like 50 fish sticks.
1: Or you.
0: I feel like I could eat more than 15 fish sticks in a minute.
1: Got a Tupperware container here.
0: The Tupperware.
1: So he's browsing data, or he's doing this. So not the best number. I'm not amazed. I mean, could be more. I thought it'd be like 700 or something ridiculous. He did 4,000 push-ups, but only 15 fish sticks.
0: That other story makes sense now. Text Club 278. Mm. Remember, it's even worse because the trunks on Porsches are in the front since the motors are in the rear.
1: Mm.
0: Now I can understand why the man may have gotten himself into some sort of trouble.
1: So even I don't like that last story, but still, you're wrong. And we'll move on.
0: Damn, 15 fish sticks.
1: You're not a winner today.
0: Not a winner today, but you could be a winner right now. Our final chance to win for the week.
1: This is it.
0: Go see Mammoth at Mickey's Black Box in Lititz. Coming up, I think it's the 5th. So next Wednesday, you'll be able to go check them out if you are caller 10 right now. 800-332-1057. Text Club open for business as well, so you can chime in as you head into the weekend. And there you go, Tree Chick. I had fish sticks last night. So fish sticks along with Crocs are alive and well.
1: The last time I got fish sticks, they were the small ones. And there was hardly any fish in them.
0: From the Gordon's Fisherman?
1: It was all bread.
0: It was all breading.
1: There was a little strip of fish in the center. I thought, well, this is not worth my time. And then I also, years since I ordered fish out in public, not like the drive-through stuff. And it came like, it was a plank. It was like the size of your foot. It was like a size 13 on a bun.
0: That's the box that my shoes come in. They repurposed them and used them to serve cedar plank salmon.
1: 15? Come on, Vince.
0: Caller 10 800-332-1057 to go see Mammoth in Lititz. It's People's Morning Show here on a Friday. We'll be back.
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5: 83 northbound, no delays over Acer. Summit southbound looks good down past Shrewsbury into Maryland. 30 checks in fine. Still dealing with these road repairs on 222 in Lancaster County, right at the Brownstown exit. That's got 222 southbound, about a 2-mile backlog. Northbound, about a 1-mile backlog heading up past Brownstown. Expect delays there throughout the day. Also dealing with the accident in Lancaster City and Chestnut Street. One in Columbia, 2nd Street at Chestnut. One in Manor Township, Charlestown Road, and Centerville Road. We're in good shape, Harrisburg. No delays. 83. Watch your speed on 581. No issues on the inbound river routes. John Will Spock, right now traffic.
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1: We're looking good. 83 over Acer Summit. No delays on the South Bridge. Watch your speed, 81 in the area of Cameron Street. Looking good on 581. Carlisle area checks in fine. A little slow on 34 in between Mount Holly Springs and Carlisle with some road work there. Inbound river routes are a smooth commute. In York County, watch your speed. Mount Zion Road north of 30. Lancaster City accident, College Avenue at Buchanan Avenue. Got those road repairs being done on 222 at Brownstown. You've got delays in both directions there of 222. John Wilsbach, right now traffic.
2: A better life with Dr. Sanjay Gupta.
3: How often do you stop to wonder whether you should share something that's revealing, maybe even embarrassing, with a partner, a friend, or even your boss? In her new book called Revealing, The Underrated Power of Oversharing, behavioral scientist Leslie John says doing just that can help you deepen relationships that are vital to your life. We need people to trust us in order to get things like love, friendship, and career success. That's what she told us. When you make yourself vulnerable by revealing something sensitive, it does make other people trust you. In turn, when you ask someone to reveal something about themselves, showing that interest will generally lead someone to like you more. Why? Because people like to be asked about themselves, she says. It also signals that they are discriminating and choosy, but in a good way. I'm Dr. Sanjay Gupta, helping you live a better life.
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0: thought maybe we'd skirt it, but you didn't. You got it done in a bassier tone, I might add. Nips is out. He'll be back on Monday. Vince has been running the board, and we're just kind of, yeah, chilling. It's a very big vacation week for a lot of people. So if you are traveling and you're listening at 1057.com, you're streaming somehow, send us a text, 800-332-1057. We like to keep up with all of that. And it's a big time. Your family go on vacation June, July, August?
1: Oh, I don't know.
0: I only knew one August family. Because then even way back when school didn't start in the middle of August, there was still July was the big one. But there was one family. They used to go to Brigantine, too. I remember that quite clearly. Because I didn't know a lot of people that went to Jersey. It was mostly Ocean City, Maryland. And then Brigantine was a step to the north. So it was a big deal. But, yeah, some families have their times, and this would be it. Now, we are watching overseas in Iran. President, first of all, announcing a historic breakthrough agreement, the complete disarmament of Hamas and other armed groups in Gaza. That has been the announcement made. And whether this all lasts and holds, of course, is the question. A board of peace, you'll hear about that, the administration's board of peace. And there was a report that Hamas in general had at least a person to the BBC had confirmed that this was a deal. Authorities are also investigating whether Iran was responsible for cyber attacks on more than 30 water plants in Minnesota this week. So there's a high alert there. Spain, I got another number. We're looking at maybe 49,000 migrants who came in. A couple thousand were named at first, crossing from Morocco into Spain, looking for, you know, they're migrating, looking to, you know, find a life or use it through European Union. Because this is what they did was they used an area that is between the Spanish territories involved. It's the only land border between Africa and the European Union. So they ran across this. You'll see them running through the fences. That's what all that was about yesterday. A key migration entry point. But then maybe they could branch out from there. So the world is watching this because this has been a problem. It happened in 2021. They had a crisis there with that. We had more than 8,000 in a couple of days. Looks like there are more there. So we're getting some fluctuating numbers. But that's what the fuss was about. If you see people running and there's fences and it looks like there's water and whatnot. Earnings reports are coming in here at the end of the week and through the summer. Apple quarterly revenue earnings beating estimates driven by a 22% rise in iPhone sales. Amazon reporting better than expected revenue and cloud growth. And Crocs has topped $1 billion in quarterly revenue for the very first time ever. Getting bigger, not smaller. Crocs. I don't know where else they've invested, but wearing Crocs. Some people swear by them and will not change. And they don't care if you criticize them or laugh at them. Some of you only wear them indoors, inside at your own home. And others say, no, hard no, I'm not doing it. And yet, $1 billion in quarterly revenue for the first time. Now, there is a lot of community discussion about this because some of you are very familiar with the area and what goes on. But a woman has died after two vehicles crashed into the Susquehanna River early yesterday morning in Lancaster County. This incident remaining under investigation, but Manor Township Police say officers were called to the area of Water Street and Charlestown Roads in Washington Borough around 2:30 in the morning. And that was Thursday morning. They found two vehicles submerged upside down in the river. Now, the heartbreaking part of this is that somebody died and the woman was found dead in one of the vehicles, second vehicle empty when the crews arrived. Investigators believe both vehicles were traveling at a high rate of speed west when they failed to stop, crossed the railroad tracks, and plunged into the water. The police chief there, Colin Cleary, saw a little bit of an announcement from him yesterday into today, but it's still too early to determine what happened exactly. Some of you, though, are afraid that people are racing over there, and they do say speed has played a major role in the crash, but we'll get an official probably at the beginning of next week. Lancaster County judge has handed down one of Pennsylvania's first second-degree murder sentences since the state's mandatory life without parole law was ruled.

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1: AI company Anthropic says one of its Claude AI models escaped testing and at least three times got access to systems belonging to three organizations. Vince, did this put you on alert? You heard it. Company says the incidents happened because of a misunderstanding. Mistakenly gave the AI... Yeah. Does it matter if it was...
2: Right.
1: Gave the AI internet access during cybersecurity testing, believing it was still part of the training exercise. The AI used simple methods like weak passwords and unsecured endpoints to access outside systems. Anthropic said the AI did not try to copy itself. It did not escape intentionally or steal the data. But it still got loose. Incidents happened in April. That's the other part. This was April, folks. And were reported to the affected organizations this week. Disclosure comes just weeks after OpenAI revealed a similar incident following two of its AI agents, raising some new concerns about the growing capabilities and the risks of advanced artificial intelligence. Maybe putting some of the, what do they call that? Applying, you don't jam on the brakes. You don't do that. You want to apply your brakes. Slowing it down a little bit, Vince. Netflix has recently agreed to pay $200 million for the rights to stream the 2027 Women's World Cup. Is that the most prolific women's sport, do you think, globally?
3: I think so, yeah.
1: Okay. That's fair. In the United States? I know I like to watch it.
3: I would say, just because, you know, the United States women's national team is the best women's soccer team in the world, so.
1: So that's it. That's the pinnacle, and $200 million for the rights to stream it. I told you that there's a toy shortage ahead of Christmas, and I just want to reiterate this. The Salvation Army, they said they've got more people to serve, and they need more toys. There are a lot of your organizations that will be asking for this, so it's never too soon. They said they don't have a lot of toys left because of the increased number of people that they're working with. The Army will begin asking for toys starting this weekend for children up to 12 years old, specifically, I guess, earmarked for this project. A wish list can be found on their website. You can get more there. But blood, donating blood, it doesn't have to cost you anything. If there's stuff that your kids don't want anyway, you get it to the right location. If you can donate blood, takes a little bit of time, maybe get some cookies or pretzels and some juice or soda out of it, Vince, and just a little needle. But there's a lot of need. Well, there's a marketing campaign in there somewhere. But it's really important. And type O. But B negative too. But any of them. Doesn't matter. Just try to get it done. If you can, maybe it'd be a good weekend for that. Or sponsor some kind of drive too. In theaters, Spider-Man Brand New Day is expected to be a boomer this weekend. A huge movie worldwide. 465 to 470 is the guest take on it. Somebody said U.S. women's hockey for me. Yes.
3: Oh, okay, yeah.
1: I just feel like the soccer team's stronger. I like hockey more. Maybe, maybe not. Now, I wanted to go over a few things that are happening out there with in our world. Anyway, we've got a lot of fairs. We talked about fairs, fair food. Yeah, funnel cake. Thank you. Talked about the, we reminisced about the fair. Somebody said in the text club about they used to play bingo or take their mom or grandmother to play bingo with the corn pieces. Actually used shelled corn and thick cardboard cards, Vince. And it wasn't that throw the ball and make a line thing. No, it was bingo. And you know what they did? They used to put a huge wall of prizes up. And if you were a kid, man, that's all you wanted to just win a game, although some people didn't want you to win a game. They growl. But you won, and if you had a ticket two or three, whatever it was, and you saved your ticket, you could pick something off of that wall. Can you imagine how much of Christmas that was like? You won?
3: Oh, trust me, I know.
1: And you got to go pick something out.
3: Every time we go to the beach, I played that stupid sports jersey game where you put your little tokens down on the symbols, and then they spin the giant wheel, and if it lands on your symbol, you win yourself a jersey. I'm 2 out of 3. I didn't win last year or whenever. No, this year we went, and I didn't win, but I know the feeling.
1: You could win carny fish or maybe some glassware that you never thought you needed and you don't. We were talking about all of those kind of things that make these things charming. And thank you very much for the tips, because I'm going to go look for a cake wheel this weekend. I have a couple of hours here and there, and I might launch over to one of your events somewhere in your town looking for the wheel of cake. Donate your cakes, spin the wheel. You win one, Vince. It's not money, but...

0: It's sugar, and that's good enough for me. This weekend also, though, we have some events happening. But first, I want to go back to last weekend, because the Mason-Dixon chapter of ABA just finalized. They did their Christmas for Kids campaign, and they delivered the money to 10 local nonprofits. You know, they donated around $100,000. It was $100,000, 10 each. So they were out doing that last weekend, riders traveling all over. I know I talked to Sonny about this, who's, you know, the information officer, basically gives me a lot of the stuff and passes it around to the community as well. And they did get some good coverage on this, but they $100,000 that they raise and allocate to charities like Leg Up Farm, Children's Home of York. They've been big with that for a very long time. Yeah, 10 different charities. So they went out and did some of that. Olivia's House with the Hanover and New York locations, making a really big impact. So when I say that there are groups of riders who work on these kind of things every weekend, really all year, but through the season, especially right now, we're at our high point. This is a massive example of what can be done. And they've been doing this for a very long time. Now, this weekend also, we have the York Revolution Bike Night and Parade. That's tomorrow. You can look up any of the websites that'll take you to this, or their links, even on my pages and stuff, for as much as I can share. I try to do my best. Perry County Animal Rescue is doing a fundraiser ride in Newport. And Happy Ramblers Motorcycle Club, they have open practice. I just want to kind of mention that because they do a lot of cool things there. Turnpike Ramblers, they are historic in not just this area, but in the country. One of Pennsylvania in particular's oldest chartered riding clubs. And they've got some fundraising stuff going on and are inviting people over for that out of Carlisle, Rumble Through the Valley, and York County Harley-Davidson Owners Association. They were doing their scavenger hunt this weekend. That's on Sunday, if I have that right. Sunday? It's a scavenger hunt, bike show, and barbecue. You got to be 21 plus. All of this work going on. Oh, the Hudson. They're doing their cornhole. The Hudson Memorial, I do rides and stuff, but the cornhole tournament is happening. So maybe that's up your alley, Vince, on Sunday.
1: I'm not a cornhole guy.
0: Emmigsville, PA. You're not, you don't play cornhole?
1: No, I'm not the greatest at cornhole.
0: Pickleball instead of cornhole?
1: Actually, no, I prefer can jam.
0: Can jam.
1: To cornhole.
0: Not washers?
1: No. Which one's that?
0: The little washers with the shorter boards.
1: I don't think I've ever played that before.
0: Yeah, I think I hope I have all the dates going on for that. There's the York County Harley-Davidson Owners Association. Again, just look these up online or all your socials and find out when it is. And the other one I do want to give you a heads up on, because I'm going to be out of town for this. And unfortunately, I am every stinking year. If it wasn't Sturgis, it would be a great example. A Texas Roadhouse, home for our troops ride. That is ginormous, Vince. I mean, hundreds and hundreds, maybe 800 riders.
1: Listen, if I rode a motorcycle and Texas Roadhouse was involved, I'd be there too.
0: But even if you eat there, you can participate. They do all kinds of great events. So it starts in York, rides to Hanover for a barbecue, live music, and a vendor fair. It's huge. That is not until the 9th. So that is next weekend, but I'm not going to be around. So I just want to make sure it got a mention, and I'll make sure you guys have the info. But have safe rides, everybody. Hopefully, you know, the weather's good and all is safe. That's all that matters. And you do your thing. I told you, this is why I don't like when it rains on the weekends, because there's so many events, charities and otherwise, that people work all year long for. And that's not even all of it, but that's some. So I wanted to pass that on to you. You've got sports one more time, and I'll be back with entertainment.
2: Your boy, knee-deep. I ain't talking about it no water either. I ain't talking about no water, Ocho. I knee-deep, though. You better believe that.
3: And now, the People's Sports.
1: Here we are as we head into another weekend, and we'll take a look at the sports calendars, what you got going on over the next couple of days. The big story in sports, though, here this morning is what is going on with FIFA and the World Cup and all the nations involved over the last couple of hours and overnight. There have been a lot of developments with FIFA and boycotts and FIFA putting out a statement, no one is selling football, as FIFA has proposed private equity ventures as selling off part of the World Cup to people with a lot of money. And the countries involved are not very happy. UEFA, CONCACAF, the Asian Football Federation.
0: Look, you've been saying CONCACAF. Since this whole thing started, it doesn't sound real.
1: I read it earlier. There it is. CONCACAF, Confederation of North, Central American, and Caribbean Association Football. CONCACAF.
0: It is real.
1: There's the thing. It's called the CONCACAF Gold Cup, which is played here in the United States sometimes. You may have seen that before. And then, yeah, the Asian Football Confederation also pulling out of all FIFA events. So you've got 211 member associations that are involved in FIFA, 41 in CONCACAF, 55 in UEFA, and then however many teams you have in the Asian Football Confederation. That makes up more than half of the 211 members, none of which are happy about the fact that FIFA is trying to get private equity involved in the World Cup, and FIFA doesn't care. And you know why? Because at about 7 o'clock this morning, they announced that they're advancing plans for a 64-team World Cup despite the private investment backlash. So not being fazed by any of this is...
0: They're doing whatever they want.
1: Is Gianni Infantino, the FIFA president. A decision on this is expected by August 14th. The cutoff date is a month before the FIFA president's deadline for the 211 member associations to greenlight the plan to sell off a stake controlling at FIFA major competitions. And you've got some coming up. You've got the Women's Under 20 World Cup, which is supposed to start on September 5th. And then you've got the Women's World Cup, which is happening next summer in Brazil. So we'll see what gets figured out with any of this. Is on the heels of their most successful World Cup ever. The first time they ever had 48 teams in the World Cup, and further expansion is apparently on the way. A 64-team World Cup had, you know, previously been rejected privately by senior members of FIFA. But I guess once they saw what happened this summer, they decided, well, why not? Why don't we add some other countries in there so we can have, you know, the Easter Islands play against Samoa at 4 o'clock in the morning? So World Cup is getting bigger, but at the current moment, some of your biggest countries don't want to have anything to do with FIFA or the World Cup, which is crazy because UEFA, the European Football Association, led the way on this, and they currently have the world champion in Spain in both men's and women's football. So we'll see. Soccer had its run here in the United States, and we'll wait another 4 years for the World Cup to come back. Probably next time around won't be as exciting because it's not here in the United States, so you don't really have that tie to it. But the time difference shouldn't be too bad because it's, the next one's in Spain and Portugal. So time
0: difference. That really bothers me. It's fun to have a different time to look at something.
1: As long as they're not
0: like
1: on,
0: weird.
1: As long as they're not on at like 2 and 3 o'clock in the morning, then that's fine. You know, I could take an 8 a.m., 9 a.m. start, especially for us here on the program. That's great. We love that kind of stuff. But yeah, a 64-team World Cup is incoming. That is the top story in sports today. Major League Baseball will also dominate the headlines over the weekend as the trade deadline is on Sunday. And who will be the winner of the Tarik Skubal sweepstakes? Will it end up being the Los Angeles Dodgers, who will add another Cy Young winner to their starting rotation? But will another team, the Brewers, the Phillies, an American League team, jump in? I don't really see Detroit trading Skubal to an American League team. So the Phillies, Brewers, and Dodgers are probably the three front runners. The Phillies have been linked to Blue Jays starting pitcher Kevin Gausman, and Phillies need some help offensively as we go into the trade deadline. And this weekend, the Phillies will be in Baltimore taking on the Orioles. Phillies need a get-right series, and the Orioles might just be the perfect team for it. Phils are 3-9 since the All-Star break, have lost four series in a row, and just recently swept by the Marlins. So things are not sunny in Philadelphia at the current moment, unless just all focused has shifted toward LeBron James and the Philadelphia 76ers. But the Phillies are expected to go all in at the trade deadline, because this could very well be the Phillies' last chance at a World Series title. With the way the roster is currently organized, you do have a lot of older players. Bryce Harper, Trey Turner, Kyle Schwarber, all 35 years old, along with Aaron Nola. And catcher JT Realmuto is 37. So the window cannot remain open for much longer for the Phillies, and they're going to try and go after it here at the deadline, see what kind of moves they make over the next couple of days. Speaking of baseball, we'll stick with it. Last night, the Nationals losing to the Braves 5-4. That game was on ESPN, and recently laid off broadcaster Carl Ravich was on the call for the game last night, as ESPN, I guess, is going to let him work out the summer, which would include the Little League World Series.
0: Doesn't always happen in this business. In fact, it's rare, but that's good because I was not happy.
1: I believe
0: it's not going to be the same.
1: I believe the Little League World Series was probably the driving factor on why he's allowed to work out the summer, just because Carl Ravich is so synonymous with it that it would, like, you know, a couple weeks ahead, hey, You're in charge of the Little League World Series now. You're doing all the broadcasting. So he'll do the Little League World Series and a Yankee game in August, and that sounds like that'll be the end for Carl Ravich at ESPN. Reds beat the Padres yesterday, 3-2. Rays, Twins, both Chicago teams were winners, along with the Red Sox, Giants, and Dodgers. As we look ahead to the weekend baseball schedule, you've got Pirates and Reds tonight. Paul Skeens on the hill for Pittsburgh. That will be at 6:10. Phillies and Orioles at 7:05 from Camden Yards. Phillies are still undecided on who their starter will be tonight. And you got the Nationals and Braves at 7:15. Two games on Apple TV, Rangers and Astros at 8:15, and the Giants and Padres at 9:45. And for good measure, one game on ESPN tonight, Red Sox and Dodgers. That will be at 10 o'clock. So keep your eye on baseball as the weekend progresses, because you could see some names move around. And will Tarik Skubal join the Dodgers? Shohei Ohtani sitting last night as a precaution will return to the lineup today. And one of his cards, a collector, pulling a one-of-one Shohei Ohtani Logo Man card, selling for $11 million. And no, this is not one of the ones you're going to find at a Walmart or a Target. You're going to have to spend big bucks to find a card like that. You've had some trades happen already in baseball. Orioles adding a catcher from the Tigers. You also had the Mets make a deal with the Minnesota Twins. So trade deadline on Sunday, and we'll see what happens leading up to that. News from the NFL as training camp is in full swing. Debo Samuel returning to the San Francisco 49ers on a one-year deal, so no longer with the Washington Commanders, but the Niners have a receiver on their roster who wants to be a Washington Commander, and that would be Brandon Ayuk, who had the whole contract dispute last offseason and didn't really play a whole lot. And now on his Instagram story, throwing shade at Kyle Shanahan about the car accident that he was in. So San Francisco needs to get their stuff together before they decide to go on another playoff run. New Orleans Saints, who I think have the possibility to be the surprise team this year, in the NFC at least, signing their wide receiver Chris Olave to an extension worth up to $132 million. And staying in the NFC South, Baker Mayfield felt disrespected, is what he said yesterday at a press conference, by the Tampa Bay Buccaneers over their contract offers. Baker's got a second, third lease on life here with the Tampa Bay Bucs, and why the Bucs wouldn't want to pay Baker the money that he deserves. I mean, hell, he's done a pretty good job of coming in and taking over for Tom Brady when he left the Bucs, and has led Tampa to the playoffs a couple of times, and really that never-say-die attitude that Baker Mayfield has. I don't know why Tampa Bay wouldn't want to keep him, but do remember, Mike Evans no longer with the Tampa Bay Bucs, now with the San Francisco 49ers. Hall of Fame game next Thursday, Panthers and Cardinals. Then you'll have the Hall of Fame inductions, headlined by former Saints quarterback Drew Brees, who will be inducted by former Saints and current Broncos head coach Sean Payton. So that will happen next weekend. No NBA news, as all the LeBron stuff has finally cooled down. WNBA had a few games last night. Minnesota, Chicago, and Las Vegas all winners. College football going to be back, what, less than a month from now. August 29th is week zero of the college football machine. And currently, you've got the Big Ten and SEC taking shots at each other. Indiana head coach Kurt Cignetti said the Big Ten is the best league in football. We don't run a hype machine here in the Midwest. We just play the game. So shots fired at the SEC, as a lot of people believe they are not the best conference in college football anymore. And what? Golf Rocket Classic happening this weekend in Detroit. Out on the golf course right now for round number two. And in the lead, you have got Peter Malnati, who still stays there at 9 under, as he hasn't hit the course yet for round number two. Matt Wallace, Jordan Smith, Nicolai Hoegaard, Patrick Cantlay, Ricky Fowler, and Ryan Gerard all currently tied for second place at 7 under. Been a while since we've seen Ricky Fowler's name at the top of the leaderboard. But Cam Young, Hideki Matsuyama, Tony Finau, other guys involved, Xander Schauffele in this weekend's tournament. No Rory, no Scottie Scheffler, but still some good golf for you to watch. And there's no NASCAR this weekend. That will be, they're off this week. They will return it next week to Iowa as they get closer to the playoffs there for NASCAR. So I think that'll do it for sports for the week. When we come back next week, we'll be talking a lot of football as we will get underway. I know we'll have Ross Tucker on in a couple of weeks as we head into the NFL season. So we are almost all the way back. And we will be right back with an entertainment update from Miss Jennifer Shade at your People's Morning Show as we get ready to close up shop here on a Friday.
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4: What do... By tomorrow morning, folks, the heat is really going to be a problem.
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11: Staying active every day will go a long way towards helping you live a happy, healthy, and pain-free life. 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It reinforces the alignment, stability, and coordinated muscle activation that supports how your body moves, whether you're doing strenuous exercise or simply going about your daily life. This is according to Dana Santis, a strength and conditioning specialist. Even though you walk every day, Dana does say you can make small adjustments to immediately improve your walking mechanics. 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
0: I want to clear something up. I wasn't sure about that date for the York Harley Davidson Owners Association scavenger hunt, if it was tomorrow or Sunday. It is tomorrow. It is on the 1st. Thanks a lot. I had 324 confirm that for me. A little confused there, and I want to make sure I get it right because it sounds like dang good time. So maybe you guys can go out. Spam day, first of two. Is it spam as in the spam on your computer and mail, or is it spam as in the ham?
1: The kind out of a can.
0: Yeah. National Avocado Day, National Mutt Day, Raspberry Cake, Jump for Jelly Beans Day, Shredded Wheat Day. Do you like shredded wheat? Frosted?
1: No.
0: Unfrosted? No. No,
1: I pass on shredded wheat.
0: And National Mom Bod Day, 38 until Labor Day. Tomorrow, August 1st, unofficial start of back-to-school shopping season, although I think that's pretty much it. I think it's the, is it the unofficial start to Halloween shopping?
1: It might be.
0: Maybe that's more in line. And Guns N' Roses tomorrow with Public Enemy in Hershey at the stadium. It is outdoors tomorrow. Harry Potter author J.K. Rowling, now 61. Wesley Snipes, 64. Mark Cuban, 68. Rigo Rodriguez from Modern Family is 28. Zach Brown is 48. And Dean Cain is now 60 years old. Spider-Man, brand new day. This is the movie in theaters that is supposed to do all the damage when it comes to wows and oohs and ahs and people going to see it. Are you ready, Vince? Are you ready for Spider-Man?
1: Spider-Man.
0: This is one of your characters, though, isn't it?
22: What is happening to me?
23: Did you miss me, Spidey? I'm losing my mind. I am totally out of control. I gotta fix whatever this is right now.
24: Final semester, MIT.
25: Dad, who do you think is actually watching these?
24: Maybe someone.
25: Okay, well, bye, someone.
0: How much money is it supposed to make? Oh, $460 to $475 million globally on the first weekend. We'll see if it holds up to the task. You said you're not going to see it. You're going to wait until...
1: No, I'm going to wait for a Tuesday and go see it for like $8.
0: Maybe at a theater, but not at home.
1: Oh, yeah, definitely. I'll probably definitely go see it in a theater, even though I said that about The Odyssey, and I still haven't seen The Odyssey.
0: Tim Holland is back. It's a PG-13er. So the solitary, more mature Peter Parker this time around and setting up the next trilogy for it. Then there's also I Want Your Sex, which is Cooper Hoffman getting a job working for Olivia Wilde, and then she taps him to be her submissive sexual muse for art. And then he becomes a murder suspect when she disappears after he finds her floating in a pool. Johnny Knoxville's in this too. Margaret Cho. There's a pretty good list on it. Above and Below, not yet rated. There's a trailer out for that too that is on its way. But theaters, yeah, you still got to catch up with at least another one. So you got some work to do. What else? Netflix, $200 million for the rights to stream the 2027 World Cup. Lord and John Summick, closing opening night, Chicago's Lollapalooza. Smashing Pumpkins headlining today. Homecoming for Smashing Pumpkins, too, because they had a little bit of a pregame on Wednesday with it. And it's 4 days. You can stream the Smashing Pumpkins set and other performances live on Hulu and Disney+. 71-year-old Barry Williams, known for playing Greg Brady in the Brady Bunch, joined him on stage to sing It's a Sunshine Day. You missed it, Vince.

0: Well, if Billy Corgan is a Bradyac or a Brady maniac, you can be one too and sing along. And I'm sure it was fun there.
1: I'm sure people were so confused when he came out on stage there, or what the hell.
0: It depends on what they do or who they are, if they follow him, because he's had Susan Olsen, Cindy Brady, and Barry on his podcast. And he's talked about it before, but if they don't know, they don't know. And good time had by all. The original sounds like this.

0: Yeah.
1: Everybody's happy. Sunshine
0: Day. Johnny Bravo. Times, they've changed. Maybe you hunger for them. Podcasters, finding out who's making what. Joe Rogan, the highest paid podcaster of the year, banking $82 million just in this year alone. Top other podcasts include Caller Daddy and Kelsey Brothers Show, New Heights. There's a whole list out there. And but remember, there are a lot of people. Anyone can do it.
2: Yes.
0: Do you rise to the top?
2: There are a lot of people that you know that have podcasts that no one is listening to.
0: And they work really
2: hard at it. I know. I hate to burst some people's bubbles, but yeah.
0: Now that you mention it, yeah. And some are very good.
2: Some are good, yeah.
0: They don't get a lot of traction. They don't get a lot of looks or follows or likes. I don't know what... It's a tough... It is what was fun and games or a new novel way or a diversion from the regular media or mediums to do media, right? It is now... It's kind of wintered itself. It's starting to be spring again where the people that were good at it and managed the business aspect of it have stayed and evolved. But there's so many people doing it. It's hard to get to the top by the thousands and thousands and thousands. All right, what else? Philadelphia Fanatic topping the... There's a poll for the best mascots in Major League Baseball. You don't think that that's a go?
2: I mean, the Fanatic's definitely up there at the top.
0: Who else?
2: The Brewers mascot's probably on there somewhere. Maybe the Oriole bird. Whatever the hell that thing is they have out in Pittsburgh, that could possibly be there. I know the Red Sox have a green monster.
0: 1 through 5, Philly Fanatic, Dinger from the Colorado Rockies.
2: Okay.
0: The Oriole bird.
2: There you go.
0: Is at 3. Mariner Moose is at 4. Mm. And Orbit, the Houston Astros, is at 5. Mr. Met. Now, I thought Mr. Met was going to be higher. At 6?
2: We'll see. A lot of people are down on the Mets
0: now. Mets,
2: yeah, so Mr. and Mrs. Met aren't having the best of times.
0: But it's the baseball head.
2: I know. Trust me, it's a great-looking mascot. Don't get me wrong. I forgot about the moose out in Seattle. That's right.
0: Yeah, we don't ID with that. Who else did you mention? Because I was just...
2: Who else did I say? The Brewers mascot, who's dressed up basically, I guess, like a brewer, but he slides down that slide that they have. And then the Red Sox have some sort of, his name's Wally or something like that. He's, you know, the green monster.
0: Wally the green monster and Tessie.
2: Yes.
0: That's at 9. I don't see the other one on here.
2: Huh.
0: But I do see all the way about at number 20. That's why I was rolling slow. The pierogies, the Pittsburgh Pirates.
2: Okay, they're not technically mascots, but...
0: They're just pierogies.
2: All right. Now, are the Racing Presidents on there anywhere?
0: Not as a group, no.
2: Okay.
0: No, no. That's why I was surprised. All the pierogies are on there. Okay. I'm too far down. You watch the Shaq video bombing a woman, photobombing a woman's workout or whatever he was doing in the background. Whatever Shaq does, for some reason, we laugh. Jason Cloth, the executive producer on Joker and Babylon, has been indicted in allegations of running a $100 million Ponzi scheme. Take money, promise it here, move it there, don't have all that. Paramount Plus to make Clueless, a sequel series with Alicia Silverstone. Taking over on the lead role again. Hey? Clueless. Ozzy Osbourne, his legacy. He continues on. This year's Halloween Horror Nights at Universal Studios. If you'd like to make the trip, he's going to have a place there. Sharon's excited about it, according to comments yesterday. Attraction's going to take fans through Ozzy's journey from his childhood to becoming one of rock's biggest stars. Music of his throughout the experience. Other Halloween Horror Nights attractions this year include themed houses based on Stranger Things. Nope. Sinners. Uh-uh. Hellraiser. I'm good on that one, too. And Evil Dead Burn, along with several other concepts. If you like to... This is... Your season is coming. I know. Some of you like this better than Christmas. And it is game on to get to every place you can possibly do. You want to do all your ghost hunts. You want to tour all of the asylums. And you want to go see everything you possibly can. And you're decorating already. That's if you took the black tree down from last year.
2: I'm really working on my girlfriend about our Halloween costume idea.
0: Already?
2: Which she's not on board with at all. The idea I have is for the two of us to go as Mike Vrabel and Diana Rossini. But she don't... See? But she doesn't think enough people are going to understand that, so...
0: The right ones will.
2: The right ones will. The people that we want to care will. So, I keep trying to sell her on that idea, but she doesn't want to go
0: for it. I thought she had some kind of moral ground on it.
2: No.
0: Not making fun of it or whatever it is. And no, it's really because she doesn't think anybody's going to get it?
2: Probably. That if she wanders off on her own, at the Halloween party, no one's going to understand her costume.
0: They won't, but no. That's part of it. Is that your effort to keep her close, too? Does she have any other ideas?
2: No, she hasn't presented any other ideas yet. That's the only idea that's been put forward.
0: Hey, I want to add this, too. Thank you on the text club. 800-332-1057. Never too late. That thing runs 24-7, by the way, but we're hot on it during the show. Jen events tomorrow, 250th celebration, East Berlin, PA, 6 p.m. parade, 6:30 party in the park. Hometown hero banners unveiled. I'm glad you sent that in. Television. The drama up tonight. Life, Larry, and the Pursuit of Unhappiness. What else is there? We'll find out. PMS Top 10, and I'll take your suggestions, too. Vince, we got The Odyssey to see somewhere this weekend.
2: The Odyssey and Spider-Man. I got to figure out how. Maybe I'll do a double feature on a Tuesday. I'll just go back-to-back. I'll get out of Spider-Man.
0: Is that 5 hours?
2: Probably close.
0: Did you pick a shorter movie?
2: Probably close to it, yeah.
0: The Odyssey's going to slow you down.
2: Maybe that's not the best idea. TV Top 10, coming up.
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5: How often do you stop to wonder whether you should share something that's revealing, maybe even embarrassing, with a partner, a friend, or even your boss? In her new book called Revealing, The Underrated Power of Oversharing, behavioral scientist Leslie John says doing just that can help you deepen relationships that are vital to your life. We need people to trust us in order to get things like love, friendship, and career success. That's what she told us. When you make yourself vulnerable by revealing something sensitive, it does make other people trust you. In turn, when you ask someone to reveal something about themselves, showing that interest will generally lead someone to like you more. Why? Because people like to be asked about themselves, she says. It also signals that they are discriminating and choosy, but in a good way. I'm Dr. Sanjay Gupta, helping you live a better life.
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0: Beginning of the new month, and that means all of your streaming services click into another gear. As I'm looking through, HBO Max, The Drama is on, and Peacock, Surviving Earth Season 1. Prime Video, Batman, Caped Crusader Season 2. Super Mario Galaxy, the movie. Okay, you have that. So is The Drama any on your list? That's on HBO Max, starting today. Cape Fear is also up. Life, Larry, and the Pursuit of Happiness on HBO. Episode 2 of The Walking Dead, Dead City, Sunday at 9 o'clock. Oh, The Librarians is on Sunday night at 9 o'clock. That's on TNT. Episode 7, House of the Dragon, Season 3, Sunday, 9 o'clock on HBO. And Paramount Plus, third season premiere of Lioness. What's in there for you? I'm going to be watching probably more of the live stream from Lollapalooza. I just like watching the live shows. If I can't be at them, I wanna see them. I can't be in Chicago, so Disney and Hulu. Or Disney and Prime Video has Day 2. I don't know if they're shifting it around, but because Hulu had some of it. What do you want to watch that? Vince, what about you?
2: I don't know. To be honest with you, I'm trying to think. I got a golf tournament on Sunday, so that'll probably wipe the whole day out of television watching.
0: Tonight on a Friday, though, at the beginning of the weekend. Your time is better on Friday. It's like, oh, I got the whole weekend. What am I going to do tonight?
2: Maybe I'll try and watch Project Hail Mary tonight, maybe. I don't know. That's really the only thing that I want to see that's out currently on, like, streaming.
0: Text Club 475, The Hawk is great to watch as a binge. Currently on Season 4 of Dark Wind, started quick and getting better. Boy, like that. Quick start, getting better. And a recommendation that you have to go see The Odyssey in theaters. Go to an IMAX showing. They said a Tuesday?
2: Yeah, apparently that's the only way to see it.
0: Because you can. That should be it, unless you have something else.
2: All right, we will be back to wrap things up and let you know what's happening on next week's program.
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4: A better life with Dr. Sanjay Gupta.
5: How often do you stop to wonder whether you should share something that's revealing, maybe even embarrassing, with a partner, a friend, or even your boss? In her new book called Revealing, The Underrated Power of Oversharing, behavioral scientist Leslie John says doing just that can help you deepen relationships that are vital to your life. We need people to trust us in order to get things like love, friendship, and career success. That's what she told us. When you make yourself vulnerable by revealing something sensitive, it does make other people trust you. In turn, when you ask someone to reveal something about themselves, showing that interest will generally lead someone to like you more. Why? Because people like to be asked about themselves, she says. It also signals that they are discriminating and choosy, but in a good way. I'm Dr. Sanjay Gupta, helping you live a better life.
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0: All right, that's going to do it for your People's Morning Show for the week. Thanks for hanging out with us all week long. Nips will be back on Monday from his vacation. Coming up next week, we'll have some Harrisburg Senators tickets for you. More tickets for Buck Motorsports. So plenty of chances for you to win again next week on your People's Morning Show, as the gang will be back together for the first half of the week. And then Jen will make her way out west to Sturgis. Jen, before we get out of here, anything else still left to say?
1: I'm going to be staying until 12 o'clock, so I will have a ton of music for you, some information, because we got some tours that are still coming up. We're really hitting the peak of the summer season when it comes to concerts. I mean, this weekend, we got Guns N' Roses tomorrow in Hershey. I just looked at the text club, 800-332-1057. You've been our third person, our third man this week. Posse versus the Outlaws at Williams Grove tonight. And tomorrow, Summer Nationals are in the house. I was just telling Vince about that off the air because they were around and World of Outlaws was. So there's going to be some great racing. Hopefully the weather is cooperating with everything. I told you a lot about rides and things that are happening. Jen Shade or Jen Shade Radio Rider, if you'd like to follow up on some of that. But don't forget our .com too, because that Jericho Cruise, you need to get registered for that. And you're going to do that there this time. That's it.
0: All right. I will be back at noon to take you through your Friday afternoon. You can follow me on Instagram, AU_JELLO. You can follow the show at The People's Morning Show on Facebook, the official People's Morning Show Facebook page, and download our podcast wherever you get your podcast. Have yourselves a great weekend. Drink responsibly, gamble responsibly, and we'll see you right back here on Monday. Frank, please take us out.

0: for the lovely and talented Jennifer Shade, Nips, wherever he might be napping, and me, the most handsome man in radio. Have yourselves a great weekend. 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
1: Hey, this is Matt Schultz from Cage the Elephant, and this is our new song, Beaches in Tennessee. 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
0: Cage the Elephant's Matt Schultz on whether he thought the band would last as long as they have.
1: You always have those dreams and those hopes to be doing this for your whole life. I definitely didn't see myself doing anything else, but I think that the reality is so much more enriching than what the imagination can come up with. All of the amazing people that we've met over the years, the incredible experiences. It's been a blessing, to say the least, and we definitely want to and do see ourselves doing this for the rest of our lives.

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6: How often do you stop to wonder whether you should share something that's revealing, maybe even embarrassing, with a partner, a friend, or even your boss? In her new book called Revealing, The Underrated Power of Oversharing, behavioral scientist Leslie John says doing just that can help you deepen relationships that are vital to your life. We need people to trust us in order to get things like love, friendship, and career success. That's what she told us. When you make yourself vulnerable by revealing something sensitive, it does make other people trust you. In turn, when you ask someone to reveal something about themselves, showing that interest will generally lead someone to like you more. Why? Because people like to be asked about themselves, she says. It also signals that they are discriminating and choosy, but in a good way. I'm Dr. Sanjay Gupta, helping you live a better life.
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Good morning, everybody. 105.7 The X. This is Jen Shade. I'm going to be here until 12 o'clock. And then Vince after that, getting you to the weekend. Breaking Ben, Chevelle, and Star Set, September 2nd. Camden, the 15th, Pittsburgh. Need to go see them again. It's just been a while. I'll have more coming up. Manson, Dayseeker, etc. Go to 105.7.com. I want you to check out that information that we have for the Chris Jericho Rock and Wrestling Rager at Sea, the cruise. You can register to win there. That's how we're doing that this time, this big trip.

0: 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Thanks for coming. Thank you.
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Lollapalooza is going on right now. You can watch it on Disney Plus, Hulu, and Amazon's covering some of it too. But Billy Corgan, Smashing Pumpkins, made the return, a homecoming, if you will, to Chicago for all of that. And Barry Williams even shows up because he's a big Brady Bunch fan and did a song with him. But also celebrating a homecoming, if you like Pierce the Veil, San Diego. They're going to be going back on September 12th with a lot of stories to tell and a whole world covered at this point.

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3: How often do you stop to wonder whether you should share something that's revealing, maybe even embarrassing, with a partner, a friend, or even your boss? In her new book called Revealing, The Underrated Power of Oversharing, behavioral scientist Leslie John says doing just that can help you deepen relationships that are vital to your life. We need people to trust us in order to get things like love, friendship, and career success. That's what she told us. When you make yourself vulnerable by revealing something sensitive, it does make other people trust you. In turn, when you ask someone to reveal something about themselves, showing that interest will generally lead someone to like you more. Why? Because people like to be asked about themselves, she says. It also signals that they are discriminating and choosy, but in a good way. I'm Dr. Sanjay Gupta, helping you live a better life.
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Mostly sunny, high 87 today. It is going to be warm, 67 tonight, 90 tomorrow, and 86 on Sunday. 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

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Chris Jericho going to sea, doing a cruise. 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

Beartooth and Free. August 1st is tomorrow. They have an album coming out on the 28th. August 1st tomorrow is also Guns N' Roses and Public Enemy in Hershey. There are still tickets available for that show.

0: one of the texts here from Jonathan. I love how Vince is trying to get Nipsey into a wheelchair. Yeah, you've been very liberal, and I apologize for using that term, but you've been very...
1: I knew it! I knew it!
0: Don't think I haven't heard your age shots at me. Am I looking older to you recently?
2: No, not at all. The joke played in from yesterday when we were talking about how few steps you take during the day. And then Jen mentioned an adult, you know, an adult stroller. And I think that would be a very good jumping off point for you and Mrs. K, as she wants to go out for walks at nighttime. She could put you in the stroller and it gets ready for when you guys get older, when you're like 90 and she's about 62.
0: Bad numbers. Bad numbers. 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

105.7 The X. That's Stone Sour. My name is Jen Shade, and on television this weekend and in the movie theaters. Well, first of all, going to the theater, if you haven't seen The Odyssey, people still lining up for that, even at the IMAXs. Spider-Man, Brand New Day, starting a trilogy off again. So that's there. If you're going to be staying home, though, HBO Max today, streaming premiere of the drama. On Amazon today, Batman, Caped Crusader, Caped Fear, the first season finale of Caped Fear, and Life, Larry, and the Pursuit of Unhappiness. That's also today, around 9 o'clock. The Walking Dead, Dead City on Sunday night. The Librarians, The Next Chapter is also on. House of the Dragon, Episode 7, Season 3. That's where they're at with HBO. And Paramount Plus, third season premiere of Lioness. Here's the warning in Kerosene.

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2: A better life with Dr. Sanjay Gupta.
3: They say consistency is key, but sometimes you just got to switch it up. A new study out of Harvard School of Public Health found that varying your exercise routine could add years to your life. What exercise someone did didn't matter much. What did matter was that all the exercises together worked all the muscle groups in their body. Now, an added benefit to changing things up is it can help you push through the plateau effect. That's when your body gets so efficient at doing something that you actually stop getting better at it. And we know from previous research that specializing in any one sport at a young age can make someone actually more prone to injury. And as experts we talk to point out, even elite athletes switch up things with their workouts, making sure to target strength, cardio, flexibility, balance, and doing that every single week. I'm Dr. Sanjay Gupta, helping you live a better life.
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105.7 The X weather from the ABC 27 Weather Center. Beautiful. Beautiful start to the weekend. 87 the high today. Mostly sunny skies all day today. Partly sunny tomorrow. High 90, 67 in between. Sunday, there's a chance in the evening of thunderstorms, but the high still 86 degrees. The humidity also comes back Sunday through the rest of the week. You can keep that part of it. That's summer. Vince is on the way in next. Whatever you're doing this weekend, please be safe. You know the drill. But also, check my social pages. Look under Jen Shader, Jen Shade Radio Rider. That second one has a bunch of information on about some rides and events that are happening this weekend.

0: 105.7 The X with the Beastie Boys. It's Vince. Hope you're having a good Friday afternoon. The weekend has arrived, and so has the humidity. It is back one more time, so we'll brave it this weekend. And it is going to be rough out on that golf course on Sunday with the humidity.
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105.7 The X with the Architects. Big series coming up in baseball this weekend. Not so much for the standings, but for a little local pride. You've got the Phillies and Orioles facing off this weekend in Camden Yards. Know a lot of people are going down, so have a good time and make sure you get one of those big hot dogs for me.

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1: The giblets dangling around down George Street.
0: Oh, no. 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

105.7 The X with the Black Crows. Decisions will need to be made if you're going to the movies this weekend. Two high-profile movies in theaters. You've still got The Odyssey, which is doing numbers and selling out. But this weekend, it's got a contender with a familiar face. Tom Holland, what a summer he's having. In The Odyssey and also in Spider-Man, Brand New Day, which debuted in theaters last night. The first movie in the second Tom Holland Spider-Man trilogy.

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2: A better life with Dr. Sanjay Gupta.
3: They say consistency is key, but sometimes you just got to switch it up. A new study out of Harvard School of Public Health found that varying your exercise routine could add years to your life. What exercise someone did didn't matter much. What did matter was that all the exercises together worked all the muscle groups in their body. Now, an added benefit to changing things up is it can help you push through the plateau effect. That's when your body gets so efficient at doing something that you actually stop getting better at it. And we know from previous research that specializing in any one sport at a young age can make someone actually more prone to injury. And as experts we talk to point out, even elite athletes switch up things with their workouts, making sure to target strength, cardio, flexibility, balance, and doing that every single week. I'm Dr. Sanjay Gupta, helping you live a better life.
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1: Hey, this is Matt Schultz from Cage the Elephant. This is our new song, Beaches in Tennessee. It's your music. Plus.
0: Cage the Elephant's Matt Schultz on where he thinks new fans should jump into their music.
1: I don't know if there's like any particular entry point that I would hope that the audience would go after. I mean, I definitely have my favorite records. Melophobia was a special record for us. Tell Me I'm Pretty was a special record. Social Cues was a special record. But I mean, I think they all, at one time or another, were really important to us, and still are. As far as the albums are concerned, I think we just feel blessed that people are listening.

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5: 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But every night when you go to get some Z's, how often do you really think about the temperature in your bedroom? Temperature may be one of the most underappreciated factors in sleep. That's according to the Senior Vice President of Research and Scientific Affairs at the National Sleep Foundation. We often hear about lights and screens and stress, but even modest changes in temperature and airflow can influence both how quickly you fall asleep and how deeply you stay asleep. Most experts will recommend a room temperature of 60 to 67 degrees Fahrenheit. You might also experiment with your sheets and what you actually wear to bed. Play around a bit and see what improves your sleep. You might be delightfully surprised. I'm Dr. Sanjay Gupta, helping you live a better life.
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105.7 The X with 3 days grace. It's Vince. Hope you're having a good Friday afternoon as we head into another weekend. Time to throw that air conditioning back on because the humidity is back in central PA. I've had the windows open at the house for the last past couple of days, but when I get back home today, that AC is going back on and going right back to 72 degrees because it is going to be a hot weekend. I've got a charity golf tournament I'm playing in on Sunday, and I'm watching Brett Thackera talk about the weather, and it just says humid right across Sunday. So, yeah, that is when I play my best golf, is when the humidity is at its peak. I'm just kidding. That is when I'm at my worst.

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2: A better life with Dr. Sanjay Gupta.
3: How often do you stop to wonder whether you should share something that's revealing, maybe even embarrassing, with a partner, a friend, or even your boss? In her new book called Revealing, The Underrated Power of Oversharing, behavioral scientist Leslie John says doing just that can help you deepen relationships that are vital to your life. We need people to trust us in order to get things like love, friendship, and career success. That's what she told us. When you make yourself vulnerable by revealing something sensitive, it does make other people trust you. In turn, when you ask someone to reveal something about themselves, showing that interest will generally lead someone to like you more. Why? Because people like to be asked about themselves, she says. It also signals that they are discriminating and choosy, but in a good way. I'm Dr. Sanjay Gupta, helping you live a better life.
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1057 The X with Day Seeker. It's Vince. That's going to do it for me today. Thanks for hanging out with me on your Friday afternoon. Brianna is up next. And as for me, I will be right back here again bright and early Monday morning, 6 a.m. on the People's Morning Show, as the gang will be back together for a few days before Jen heads out to Sturgis. So enjoy your weekend, drink responsibly, gamble responsibly, and I'll see you right back here on Monday. It's Theory of a Dead Man on The X.

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Hey, good afternoon. Welcome to your weekend. I'm Brianna, filling in for Hawaiian Chris James. One last day, he's at the beach. And if he's sticking around, it finally feels like summer. How about it? I was kind of salty. I was like, you know what? Maybe I should cram my kiddie pool in my car, drive here, get an extension cord, and just sun myself in the parking lot while talking to you for the rest of the day. There's a lady out front. She has a lawn chair she brought, and she's reading her book right now. I guess she's on her break. I'm like, good for you. It's actually pretty freaking smart. Whatever you are doing, we have the most rock to get you into your weekend, help you out at work. These guys are still out on the road. They are going over to England, Ireland, all those nice places across the pond, if you will. If you win Powerball tomorrow night, you can go to all of them. $707 million. And I'd also like to volunteer to be your new best friend. Sleep Theory and Words Are Worthless on The X.

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2: 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Temperature may be one of the most underappreciated factors in sleep. That's according to the Senior Vice President of Research and Scientific Affairs at the National Sleep Foundation. We often hear about lights and screens and stress, but even modest changes in temperature and airflow can influence both how quickly you fall asleep and how deeply you stay asleep. Most experts will recommend a room temperature of 60 to 67 degrees Fahrenheit. You might also experiment with your sheets and what you actually wear to bed. Play around a bit and see what improves your sleep. 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I'm Dr. Sanjay Gupta, helping you live a better life.
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That would be Beartooth and their latest song called Free, streaming on 105.7 The X. Well, today is Friday, July 31st. Where the hell did July go? How is it August already tomorrow? It's so freaking sad. Today is National Mutt Day. I love mutts. National Avocado Day. Either you love them or you hate them. I feel like there's no in between there. And this could get pretty annoying. It's also National Talk in an Elevator Day. I don't care if it's a national holiday. Don't do it. Please, for the love of God, just don't do it.

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2: There you go. Christina from Gardner's listening since shortly after the first day. Let's say thanks. People's Philly sports quiz winner, Adam from Lancaster.
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2: 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I'm now 35. Maybe I should be older. 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

I went to 90s music trivia on Tuesday, and that was one of the songs they played. And I could not believe how many people had never heard of that band or that song. Obviously, they do not listen to the right radio station. 7:33 and Cumbersome on 105.7 The X. Well, there's a lot of reasons we love going to state fairs every year. Rides, games, you know, animals. Checking out a concert by someone who most likely used to be famous. But obviously, the number one answer is the food. Yelp, they have ranked the top 10 state fairs for festival foods. At number 10, North Carolina's NC State Fair. Number 9, Alaska. Number 8, Florida State Fairgrounds. Number 7, the Big E. That would be in West Springfield, Massachusetts. If you didn't know, because I didn't, the Big E is 6 state fairs in one, with each New England state getting its own building for food. That's pretty cool. Number 6, State Fair of Texas. Number 5, Indiana State Fairgrounds and Event Center. Number 4, New York. Number 3, Iowa. Number 2, Wisconsin. And the number 1 state fair for food, any guesses? Minnesota in St. Paul. I know, I can't believe it's not the York Fair, but if you want to go to the York Fair, that is running through Sunday if you're looking for something to do this weekend. I do love their food. It's the rides. The one year I got stuck upside down on the zipper, and I've not been on a carnival ride since. Clowns and the zipper, those are two things I avoid at all cost. Deathly afraid of both now. Here's the Black Label Society, Name in Blood on The X.

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2: A better life with Dr. Sanjay Gupta.
3: There are lots of things you can measure to get an idea of how healthy you are at any given moment. Temperature, heart rate, blood pressure, just to name a few. But how about how healthy you will be and how long you're likely to live? According to a new study out of the University at Buffalo, two simple strength tests are pretty accurate at predicting longevity in older women. One is hand grip strength, and the other is how quickly people can stand up from a seated position without using their arms. By the way, I remember interviewing former President Jimmy Carter when he was quite old and being really impressed how he just popped out of the chair without using his arms. Not a lot of older people can actually do that. But I think the message here is that maintaining strength as you age is going to help you perform everyday activities, but also help you avoid injury and stay independent. I'm Dr. Sanjay Gupta, helping you live a better life.
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10: Beautiful day today, but the humidity is back this weekend. Your ex-weather from the ABC 27 Weather Center. Tonight, increasing clouds, low down to 67. Tomorrow, partly sunny with a high of 90. And Sunday, evening thunderstorms with a high of 86.
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Even though Nikki Sixx and Tommy Lee are each worth a cool $70 million apiece, evidently that's not enough because they keep touring after they said they would stop and never do it again. They probably saw this band named Kiss do it a time or two. It's all right. I mean, it's working. I've seen them like twice since they quit. Air quotes. Motley Crue streaming on 105.7 The X. Hey, good afternoon. I'm Brianna filling in for Chris. We'll be back on Monday. Well, tomorrow is the first day of August, if you can believe it already, meaning school season is just around the corner. And although it's already starting, if your kids are in various sports and band, other activities, a lot of you parents are probably shaking your head yes. Are you ready to feel extra depressed if you have kids? A new study found that just driving your kids to and from their school activities takes up an average of 38 minutes every day. Over a full school year, that adds up to 6,858 minutes, which is nearly 15 8-hour workdays. Obviously, I did not sit down and do this math, so I'm going to trust it. And it's all behind the wheel. 77% of parents say the back-to-back school season makes life feel more hectic. So kids, if you're listening to me right now, don't take your parents driving you around for granted. And keep in mind, tomorrow is also Respect for Parents Day. Don't get too mouthy tomorrow. I know it's Saturday, okay? But don't get too mouthy. Heck, maybe you should even wash that car your parents drive you around in. I'm not a parent, but I am advocating for all the parents out there, okay? Speaking of cars, John has your first check of traffic on the way next. Don't forget, Hershey is going to be extra busy tonight. Weird Al Yankovic. It's going to be so good. He is at the Giant Center. We'll check in with John right after Evanescence on The X. What a-

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5: There are lots of things you can measure to get an idea of how healthy you are at any given moment. Temperature, heart rate, blood pressure, just to name a few. But how about how healthy you will be and how long you're likely to live? According to a new study out of the University at Buffalo, two simple strength tests are pretty accurate at predicting longevity in older women. One is hand grip strength, and the other is how quickly people can stand up from a seated position without using their arms. By the way, I remember interviewing former President Jimmy Carter when he was quite old and being really impressed how he just popped out of the chair without using his arms. Not a lot of older people can actually do that. But I think the message here is that maintaining strength as you age is going to help you perform everyday activities, but also help you avoid injury and stay independent. I'm Dr. Sanjay Gupta, helping you live a better life.
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Broken Mirror. New X-Rock streaming from The Architects. That one's called Broken Mirror. Well, in entertainment news, some sexy entertainment news, evidently. Donna Mills, you may recall her being a sex symbol in the 80s, known mostly for being on Knots Landing. But now that she's in her 80s, she has decided to do OnlyFans. Yes, Donna is starting an account. She is 85 years young. But don't expect anything too racy. She says it's going to be the real me, the good hair days, the bad hair days, and everything in between. That could be a lot in between there, Donna. But not going to lie, there are some freaks out there who would absolutely pay for the stuff they normally would expect from OnlyFans accounts. Just saying, Donna, make that money, girl. We're inside a big block of X-Rock. Hard to believe it's been over a year without Ozzy. A year. Classic Black Sabbath on the X.

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1: What kind of texter are you? And there might be a texter that bothers you. Do you guys have anybody in your list, or have you done it yourself and you know you did it, but you can't quite get a handle on it? Are you a paragraph texter, or are you what they call a dry texter? Somebody who prefers lots of shorter text.
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1: Ding, ding, ding, ding. 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Lots of text, lots of dings. 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
3: 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I told you I recorded this. Okay, so this is me. Okay, we'll send it. And then here's my wife.

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Yeah, Puddle of Mud. 105.7 The X. You can stream us online. 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And so is our X Mobile app. You can download that right to your phone. Well, a few weeks ago, Aldi debuted a new product, ice. I know, but it's not the typical bags of ice that are usually up front for a few bucks. In their freezer section, they have little boxes of ice called crystal clear frozen ice cubes. Imagine that. Yes, frozen ice. They're large cubes, about 1.8 inches in width. You get four for $4.99, so like $1.25 each. Okay, so they're fancy ice cubes for fancy drinks. And for the most part, they didn't sell. Because let's be honest, I'm not going to Aldi for expensive, classy anything. Not surprisingly, this week, Aldi slashed the price, and it sounds like a lot of them have them down to $2.50, so half off. It actually reminds me, I need to pick up ice for the Guns N' Roses tailgate tomorrow. Actually, I have a SummerSlam pool party in the afternoon, and then I can't stay for SummerSlam because Guns N' Roses tomorrow night in Hershey at the stadium, and it's like a 6:25 start time, so I will see you out at the show, and if you see me, girl with blonde and pink hair, and I'm acting like a fool, don't tell anyone, or just mind your own business. If you don't have tickets, they are still available at all the usual spots. Another check of traffic right after a band that was in Hershey last month. Yeah, at the Giant Center. Shine Down and Young Again on the X.

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4: Harrisburg area, slow go 83 northbound, Lemoyne up past 19th Street in the construction. Still that tractor trailer hung up on the barrier on the 13th Street off ramp from 83 north. Right at the top of the ramp there, partially blocking 13th Street. Expect delays getting around that. 283 north into the Eisenhower, back down Lindle Road, 441. Heavy on 81 south, heading down from Grantville down to Linglestown, and busy on 81 southbound as well, south of Mechanicsburg, down past Middlesex. We're looking good on the outbound river routes. 15 north and south, heavy there. Spring Lane Road, Moorbank Road, outside Dillsburg. They cleared the accident on the Baltimore Pike in York County. Also in Lancaster County, they cleared the one on 283 westbound, west of McGovernville Road. Backlogs there of the Mannheim Pike. Give that time to thin out. Accident on the Fruitville Pike at Chester Road. And then we're dealing with those road repairs on 222 at Brownstown. 2 mile backlog both directions with that approaching Brownstown. Chow Will Spock, right now traffic.
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23: Your X weather from the ABC 27 Weather Center. Tonight, increasing clouds, low down to 67. Tomorrow, partly sunny with a high of 90. And Sunday, evening thunderstorms with a high of 86.
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As alive as you need me to be. 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Tickets still remain for that one. And if you're anything like me, you like to be prepared. So I'm looking at the set list because A, I need to know when my potty breaks are going to happen. And B, I need to know when I have to leave. And if you've ever been to a concert in Hershey, you know you do not want to sit in that traffic. So I'm going down the list and it looks like a 3-hour show easily. But nowhere is this song to be found. One of their biggest hits. You could easily take out one of the cover songs and slide this in, Axel. So if you're listening, please feel free to play Patience in Hershey tomorrow night.

0: 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Hey, good afternoon. I'm Brianna filling in for Hawaiian Chris James. He'll be back on Monday. New in theaters this weekend, Spider-Man Brand New Day. I have some friends who went to a showing last night. No big surprise. They absolutely loved it. Completely opposite of that, I Want Your Sex is out this weekend. Apparently, they've turned George Michael's song into a movie. Cooper Hoffman gets a job working for Olivia Wilde. There you go, fellas. And she taps him to become her submissive sexual muse for her art. I'm also a little confused, maybe even concerned, because I see Johnny Knoxville is also in this one. So I don't know if it's dirty or a comedy or a little bit of both. And finally, Above and Below. While a woman is vacationing in Mexico in a cage surrounded by sharks, her friends aboard the boat are attacked by a cartel run by Antonio Banderas, who's after the cocaine they found during one of their dives. Where has he been? Because you know it's going to be pretty badass if Antonio is in the movie. So there you go. Probably the safest bet would be Spider-Man this weekend if you don't want to be disappointed. Maybe save that sex one for when it comes to Amazon Prime and when you're not in a theater with potential creepers. Another check of traffic right after new X-Rock from Cage the Elephant.
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5: They're clearing that accident on 83 southbound at Lewisberry, mile marker 35, right lane blocked. We've got backlogs now beyond Fishing Creek to the top of Reeser Summit. Expect a slow go heading down the hill there on 83 south, past the Lewisberry exit on 83 southbound, but the accident now clear. And we're dealing with an accident in York County. That's going to be on Springsbury Township, East Market Street at Memory Lane and Northern Way. Got one in Hanover, Hanover Street at Ruth Avenue. One in Fairview Township, Fishing Creek Road at Steigerwald, Hollow Road. Lancaster County, those road repairs, 222 at Brownstown. North and southbound, 222, about a two-mile backlog approaching the Brownstown exit. We've got an accident on State Road, 722, just off of 283. Heading into Cumberland County, accident Wurtsville Road, right at 81 Wurtsville Road, partially blocked there, 83 North, bumper to bumper, Lemoyne up past 19th Street. Then if you jump off at 13th Street from 83 North, got a hung up tractor trailer on that barrier, partially blocking things.

0: John Wills back right now, traffic.
1: But by tomorrow morning, folks, the heat is really going to be a problem.
2: Honey?
1: We're going to have several days of triple-digit temperatures and high humidity all across the area.
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If you were in Hershey last Saturday night for their 20th anniversary tour, you know you heard that one and like 20 other songs. It was absolutely incredible. Five Finger Death Punch and Eye of the Storm, their latest on 105.7 The X. Well, here's some good news for your Friday. You're more likely to get hurt at work on a Monday than any other day of the week. We know Mondays suck anyway, but Fridays, they have the fewest injuries. There you go. I'm going to guess it's because a lot of us call off on Fridays.

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Guys, remember to apply antiperspirant under your movie. 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

Aerosmith was doing some stuff with Youngblood, and then it just kind of fizzled out. So hopefully Steven Tyler is still doing well, still on the mend with all of his vocal issues. Sweet Emotion, streaming on 105.7 The X. Hey, happy Friday. I'm Brianna, filling in for the vacationing Hawaiian Chris James. Well, here's a surefire way to stop your own wedding. Police say a 25-year-old woman started a blaze inside a Utah church as family members were setting up for their ceremony planned the following day. After a fire alarm sounded inside a Church of Jesus Christ of Latter-day Saints, relatives were lucky enough to put out the flames with a fire extinguisher and some water from some of the wedding decorations. Now, apparently the blaze started beneath a chair stacked along a wall, and under one of the chairs appeared to be a tampon with the applicator on the floor. The woman allegedly stole two cigarette lighters from an Ace Hardware store a few hours before the fire. Now, starting a fire with a tampon in a church. Honestly, I can say I've never, ever heard that one, and I've heard some pretty messed up stuff in my life. Setting fire to the church where you're scheduled to be married in is no cure for cold feet. I know, it's bad, but come on, it was right there. I had to say it. I'm telling bad jokes. Bad dad jokes at that. Linkin Park, here's something pretty cool. They are scheduled to get their star on the Hollywood Walk of Fame next year. Heavy is the crown on the X.

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4: 83 North still bumper to bumper from Lemoyne, heading up across the South Bridge and up past 19th Street. Just heavy volume there. 283 North into the Eisenhower Interchange, back to Allendale Road, 441. 283 West Logo, Airport Connector over to the Turnpike and the ramp to 283 North down. They cleared that disabled tractor trailer at 13th Street. They cleared the accident on Wurtsville Road off 81. They cleared the accident on 83 South at Lewisberry. 81 South running heavy slow between Grantville and Manita. 81 North slow Cameron Street all the way up past Lingolstown, Paxtonia. No delays on the outbound river routes. Got some busy conditions. 15 North and southbound there at Orbank Road and Spring Lane Road just north of Dillsburg. Lebanon County, no issues on 78. York County still dealing with the accident, Conowago Township. Susquehanna Trail at Cloverleaf Road. One on Springsbury Township East Market at Northern Way. Lancaster County, 222 north and southbound. About a 2 mile backlog approaching Brownstown with those repairs. And 222 south has a fender bender in the backlogs. Also have an accident, Manheim Township on the Oregon Pike. 272 at Bushong Road. And got one in Strasburg, West Main Street at Jackson Street. John Wilspach, right now traffic.
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6: I don't know about you, but my social media feeds are flooded with lotions and potions and gadgets, all promising to unlock different components of longevity. But if you log off, take a step back from all the hype, you'll find that the actual keys to a longer, healthier life are hiding in plain sight. There are four of them. Number one, nutrition. The Mediterranean diet really is the gold standard. Number two, exercise. You should be getting 150 minutes of moderate intensity exercise or 75 minutes of vigorous intensity exercise every week, plus strength training and stretching. Number three, sleep. Sleep is when your body and your brain repair themselves. You should be getting 7 to 9 hours a night. And finally, number four, often gets forgotten, socialization. It's not a bonus. It's a necessity for a healthy life, finding a sense of community, purpose, and belonging. I'm Dr. Sanjay Gupta, helping you live a better life.
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23: Fortunately, the humidity is going to be back this weekend, but then again, it is going to be August. Your X weather from the ABC 27 Weather Center. Tonight, increasing clouds, a low down to 67. Tomorrow, partly sunny with a high of 90. And for Sunday, evening thunderstorms with a high of 86.
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We're all set to kick off your 5 o'clock happy hour tonight on a Friday. How freaking sweet is that? It's brought to you by Westie's Beer Distributor in Camp Hill. Did you know that people have only been using the word wasted to describe someone who's drunk since the late 1960s? Meanwhile, high has been used since 1627. I thought it would be the other way around. So there's some fun trivia to impress all your friends with. It's not practical, but it's something. You can't expect to learn really smart stuff on this show. Jimmy Eat World gets things underway tonight on The X.

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That song is actually off of the Varsity Blues soundtrack. Remember when movies used to have really, really good scores and they were basically the album of the year? I miss those days. My Hero, streaming on 105.7 The X. We're inside your 5 o'clock hoppy hour and no alcohol in this story, but it kind of makes it worse. Now, have you ever wondered why the police even bother to ask people if they committed a crime? Because you know they've heard every excuse in the book, but every now and then, there's someone like this. Police in Florida, arrested a 35-year-old man on Tuesday and showed him a video of a burglary at a Cuban restaurant. The guy looked at it and said, "Oh yeah, I broke into the business a while back. I thought it looked familiar. Yeah, that's me. You got me." Just admitted it that easily. Now, it probably helped that he had a fairly close relationship with the authorities. He's been arrested nearly 20 times in Miami-Dade County, and about half were alleged burglaries and robberies. He's facing charges for armed robbery again, grand theft, and criminal mischief. Man, don't you wish you had people like that who made your job super, super easy? Shine down.

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1: Chris Jericho is back to tame the seven seas for his seventh Rock and Wrestling Rager. 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
6: 83 North still bumper-to-bumper South Bridge, heading up north of 19th Street in the construction. 283 North into the Eisenhower back beyond Little Road, 441 and 83 South is slow. South of Union Deposit down through the Eisenhower. Still running a little heavy, 81 northbound. A lot of congestion up through the 81-83 split all the way up past Lingolstown on 81 South. Running a little heavy, slow down past Manita. Outbound river routes are looking good. Watch your speed, 11 and 15, just north of 22-322. Got some stacking there on 50. 15 north and southbound, north of Dillsburg at Orbank Road and Spring Lane Road in Dolphin County. Have a minor accident, Lower Swatara Township, Rosedale Avenue at White House Lane. Heading into York County, dealing with the accident, Springsbury Township, East Market Street at Rockburn Street. Lancaster County, dealing with the road work repairs on 222 at Brownstown. That's got a 2 mile backlog both directions on 222 at Brownstown. And if you try to use 272 as an alternate, not much better because you've got an accident there, 272 near 7.

0: 22 Oregon Road, and has got delays in that spot. Chet Wilsbach, right now, traffic.
1: This Revolution! This Saturday, the York Revolution face off against the Lexington Legends at Wellspan Park, and they're bringing a whole new meaning to Rev It Up with Bike Night in partnership with the Ride Again Foundation and Bike Experience USA. Bikers can receive a free ticket to the game by riding their motorcycle to the ballpark and participating in the pregame ride around the warning track. Kickstands up from the Queen Street parking lot at 5:45 p.m. and receive premier parking on the Brooks Robinson Plaza after the parade. It's all happening at Bike Night this Saturday.
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3: I don't know about you, but my social media feeds are flooded with lotions and potions and gadgets, all promising to unlock different components of longevity. But if you log off, take a step back from all the hype, you'll find that the actual keys to a longer, healthier life are hiding in plain sight. There are four of them. Number one, nutrition. The Mediterranean diet really is the gold standard. Number two, exercise. You should be getting 150 minutes of moderate intensity exercise or 75 minutes of vigorous intensity exercise every week, plus strength training and stretching. Number three, sleep. Sleep is when your body and your brain repair themselves. You should be getting 7 to 9 hours a night. And finally, number four, often gets forgotten, socialization. It's not a bonus. It's a necessity for a healthy life, finding a sense of community, purpose, and belonging. I'm Dr. Sanjay Gupta, helping you live a better life.
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105.7 The X, something wicked that's breaking Ben. Well, something wicked awesome would be winning a free vacation. And this one would be with Chris Jericho and like thousands of other people. But still, Chris Jericho's Rockin' Wrestling Rager Cruise is back, setting sail from Miami to the Bahamas this November. I have done this cruise and it's so much fun. I mean, wrestling, concerts, comedians, you name it. 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

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Did you know Hawaiian Chris James took us to the beach this week? I didn't get a tan and I didn't get to drink any of the beers he did, but that is exactly how it works. He'll be back on Monday. I'm Brianna filling in for him. Well, have your thumbs ever hurt too much from texting? Health experts say all that texting, scrolling, and swiping can lead to what's called texting thumb. There's always something. Symptoms include stiffness, throbbing near the thumb joint, and even clicking when you bend your thumb. It's because today's smartphones are much larger and heavier, and we use them obviously to watch stuff, not just calls and text. Experts say to take breaks, change up how you hold your phone, switch hands, use voice to text whenever possible, and do daily thumb and wrist stretches. Again, this is a story about your hands hurting because of all the texting you do, nothing else. I'm sure some of you guys may already know some really good wrist stretches, and we won't go into reasons why, but I'm sure you are picking up what I am putting down. One final check of traffic right after Pierce the Veil, their latest So Far, So Fake on The X. So

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4: We're dealing with this accident on 283 northbound prior to Lindell Road. That's partially blocked. Only one lane getting through. They're putting you through on the far right side on 283 north prior to Lindell Road. It's creep and crawl now from the turnpike all the way up to Lindell. Stay to the right there. Now we've got a minor one on 283 westbound, just west of Toll House Road, in between Toll House and Vine Street on that westbound side. 83 north, slow south bridge north of 19th Street. 81 north, got some slowing through the 81-83 split. 81 south, slow at Manita. No problems on the outbound river routes. 15 north, got some stacking at Orr Bank Road, and 15 south, running slow down at Spring Lane Road. Also, York County of an accident, Manchester Township. Susquehanna Trail near Gwen Drive and Leitner Road. Lancaster County dealing with those road repairs on 222 north and southbound. Right there at Brownstown, got a 2-mile backlog both directions with that. And an accident on 272 right in the area of 722 Oregon Road. Chow Wilsbach, right now traffic.
5: A better life with Dr. Sanjay Gupta.
6: They say consistency is key, but sometimes you just got to switch it up. A new study out of Harvard School of Public Health found that varying your exercise routine could add years to your life. What exercise someone did didn't matter much. What did matter was that all the exercises together worked all the muscle groups in their body. Now, an added benefit to changing things up is it can help you push through the plateau effect. That's when your body gets so efficient at doing something that you actually stop getting better at it. And we know from previous research that specializing in any one sport at a young age can make someone actually more prone to injury. And as experts we talk to point out, even elite athletes switch up things with their workouts, making sure to target strength, cardio, flexibility, balance, and doing that every single week. I'm Dr. Sanjay Gupta, helping you live a better life.
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16: Your ex weather from the ABC 27 Weather Center. Tonight, increasing clouds, low down to 67. Tomorrow, partly sunny with a high of 90. And Sunday, evening thunderstorms with a high of 86.
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Their latest free wraps up your 5 o'clock happy hour tonight, brought to you by Westie's Beer Distributor in Camp Hill. Make sure you hit them up for all of your weekend needs, a little tailgate before GNR and Hershey tomorrow. I don't know, maybe you like to pregame before you go to the York State Fair. To each their own. I just need some more refreshments to get me through the rest of Shark Week. That's on through Sunday. I got a lot to go through. Linkin Park, big year for them in 2027. They're getting their star on the Hollywood Walk of Fame, which is pretty cool. In the End, on The X.

Freak on a Leash. It's Korn streaming on 105.7 The X. Hey, how are you? I'm Brianna filling in for Chris. We'll be back on Monday. Tomorrow is August 1st. Crazy, crazy, I know. We do have a lot of good stuff to look forward to, though. In sports, the NFL preseason kicks off next Thursday. College football gets going on the 29th, and the U.S. Open tennis that starts on August 30th. TV, a new season of Futurama, Ted Lasso, and Reacher. The new series, Lanterns, that's superheroes. And season 18 of It's Always Sunny in Philadelphia. I cannot wait. I was told that I am D. And I don't think that's a compliment, but I do love that character. Theaters, Super Troopers 3, the horror movie Ice Cream Man, sci-fi thriller The End of Oak Street, Paw Patrol if you have kids, another horror movie Insidious, Out of the Further, and the live-action comedy Coyote versus Acme. And finally, you've got the holidays. National Grab Some Nuts Day. Take that as you will. National Chocolate Chip Cookie Day, Pickleball Day, Vinyl Record Day, Left-Handers Day, National Telejoke Day, and finally, National Radio Day. Something I can legitimately celebrate, not pretend. Here's the latest from 3 Days Grace. Don't want to go home tonight on The X.

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0: But by tomorrow morning, folks, the heat is really going to be a problem.
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5: I don't know about you, but my social media feeds are flooded with lotions and potions and gadgets, all promising to unlock different components of longevity. But if you log off, take a step back from all the hype, you'll find that the actual keys to a longer, healthier life are hiding in plain sight. There are four of them. Number one, nutrition. The Mediterranean diet really is the gold standard. Number two, exercise. You should be getting 150 minutes of moderate intensity exercise or 75 minutes of vigorous intensity exercise every week, plus strength training and stretching. Number three, sleep. Sleep is when your body and your brain repair themselves. You should be getting 7 to 9 hours a night. And finally, number four often gets forgotten, socialization. It's not a bonus. It's a necessity for a healthy life, finding a sense of community, purpose, and belonging. I'm Dr. Sanjay Gupta, helping you live a better life.
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2: 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Just play the game one way. You hit a ball in the gap, run. Boom, coming in hot.
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4: I'm an adult, but in the same way a folding chair is furniture. Technically, yes, but no one is impressed. And I'm not very stable. 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

obviously, Guns N' Roses, they are out on the road. They made a stop at Saratoga Springs in New York last week, and Axl felt like he wanted some gelato, so he went out and got it himself. And it was a local shop, and the girl working, very young, she told her mom, who owns the place, "That guy I waited on was so, so nice. I think he's somebody really famous." Sure enough, the mom reviewed the footage, and it was none other than Axl freaking Rose. "Maybe he's not such a bad guy. I wanted to tell you that because I feel like he always gets bad press." So yeah, be on the lookout for Axl. They are at the stadium tomorrow night in Hershey. I know Weird Al, who's there tonight, he was riding roller coasters yesterday. How cool is that? Can you imagine like getting on the Great Bear and Slash's next to you? My gosh, I would die. We might hear this one tomorrow night. "You Could Be Mine" on The X.

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2: I work grounds crew for a college in PA. 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I just told him I'm old. Hey, guys, have a great day. Thanks for everything. Nipsey sucks.
1: I love that. Tremendous. So a laugh never hurt anybody. But boy, it didn't start.
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TV Tonight, HBO Max, you have the streaming premiere of the drama. Amazon, the second season premiere of Batman Cape Crusader. Apple TV has the first season finale of Cape Fear. HBO episode 6 of Life, Larry, and the Pursuit of Unhappiness. Shark Week, 9 o'clock, Sharkzilla takes New York. Basically a fictional shark attack on New York City. Probably the closest thing we're going to get to a Sharknado this year. And finally, SmackDown, their big go-home show before two nights of SummerSlam this weekend. I am so pumped up. I'm a nerd. I live for all this crap. I went out to WrestleMania by myself to watch it. But the one thing I will say, the championship match, CM Punk and Cody Rhodes, I cannot stand either of them. There is no winner there for me. And before the phone lights light up, I am going to segue right into this song. Bill Murray and A Day to Remember teaming up for this one. Always Let You Down on The X.

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3: They say consistency is key, but sometimes you just got to switch it up. A new study out of Harvard School of Public Health found that varying your exercise routine could add years to your life. What exercise someone did didn't matter much. What did matter was that all the exercises together worked all the muscle groups in their body. Now, an added benefit to changing things up is it can help you push through the plateau effect. That's when your body gets so efficient at doing something that you actually stop getting better at it. And we know from previous research that specializing in any one sport at a young age can make someone actually more prone to injury. And as experts we talk to point out, even elite athletes switch up things with their workouts, making sure to target strength, cardio, flexibility, balance, and doing that every single week. I'm Dr. Sanjay Gupta, helping you live a better life.
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11: Your X weather from the ABC 27 Weather Center. Tonight, increasing clouds, a low down to 67. Tomorrow, partly sunny with a high of 90. And Sunday, evening thunderstorms with a high of 86.
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Bad Omens and Dying to Love, streaming on 105.7 The X. That is going to do it for me. I'm Brianna. Thank you so very much for hanging out with me all this week. Hawaiian Chris James will be back from vacation on Monday. Back tomorrow, though, a little bit early. He just cannot stay away. Your people's DJ Nipsey, he is going to be at Middle Creek Visitor Center in Stevens. I think he does this one every year. He absolutely loves it. Their big wildlife art show going on this weekend. Nipsey is going to be there tomorrow, bright and early Saturday morning, 10 a.m. until noon. And I'll be here tomorrow as well. You know I'm making that money. I am taking it and I am running. So have yourselves a great night and I'll talk to you tomorrow. Bye-bye.

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2: How often do you stop to wonder whether you should share something that's revealing, maybe even embarrassing, with a partner, a friend, or even your boss? In her new book called Revealing, The Underrated Power of Oversharing, behavioral scientist Leslie John says doing just that can help you deepen relationships that are vital to your life. We need people to trust us in order to get things like love, friendship, and career success. That's what she told us. When you make yourself vulnerable by revealing something sensitive, it does make other people trust you. In turn, when you ask someone to reveal something about themselves, showing that interest will generally lead someone to like you more. Why? Because people like to be asked about themselves, she says. It also signals that they are discriminating and choosy, but in a good way. I'm Dr. Sanjay Gupta, helping you live a better life.
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2: A better life with Dr. Sanjay Gupta.
3: I don't know about you, but my social media feeds are flooded with lotions and potions and gadgets, all promising to unlock different components of longevity. But if you log off, take a step back from all the hype, you'll find that the actual keys to a longer, healthier life are hiding in plain sight. There are four of them. Number one, nutrition. The Mediterranean diet really is the gold standard. Number two, exercise. You should be getting 150 minutes of moderate intensity exercise or 75 minutes of vigorous intensity exercise every week, plus strength training and stretching. Number three, sleep. Sleep is when your body and your brain repair themselves. You should be getting 7 to 9 hours a night. And finally, number four often gets forgotten, socialization. It's not a bonus. It's a necessity for a healthy life, finding a sense of community, purpose, and belonging. I'm Dr. Sanjay Gupta, helping you live a better life.
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